0: Tonight, cloudy skies in the area this evening. Some patchy fog moving in late tonight as the skies begin to clear. Low tonight at 52. Partly to mostly sunny, breezy at times for tomorrow. High at 67. It'll be a sunny day on Tuesday with a high near 64. And then sunny to partly cloudy Wednesday, high 72. Partly sunny, a terrific day on Thursday, high 73. AccuWeather anytime at WILQ.com. 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
1: 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Another hour begins now on Country 105.1. W-

Country 105.1 WILQ. Hey, don't forget, if you're in the Muncie area, you can get us in nice and clear at 105.5 FM. 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

Whether you're driving a tractor or an Uber, we're with you on the go. 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

0: John Michael Montgomery on Country 105.1 WILQ. Well, there is all kinds of fall fun every weekend happening in the Susquehanna Valley. You know, and there's always something for you to do. And if you're looking and you're not quite sure what you want to do, you're bored, just go to WILQ.com to our event page and you will find something like this. The whole family, bring them out for the fall fun at the Montgomery Fall Festival. It's this Saturday, 10 to 4 at the Montgomery Carnival Grounds on 2nd Street. Grab something good from the MVFC food stand. Check out the vendors, play some games, enjoy live music from Raising Cane, noon to 3. And there's going to also be a beer wagon, a cash wheel, 50-50 games for the kids, and the annual pumpkin roll. Don't forget about that with $5 tickets. Make it a day of fall fun with the whole family. That's the coming up this Saturday there in Montgomery. Our event calendar updates brought to you by the twisted tastiness of Carmelicious pretzel rods, exclusively from Lang's Chocolates. Get you some today.
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1: at your weather. Tonight, cloudy skies in the area this evening. Some patchy fog moving in late tonight as the skies begin to clear. Low tonight at 52. Partly to mostly sunny, breezy at times for tomorrow. High at 67. It'll be a sunny day on Tuesday with a high near 64. And then sunny to partly cloudy Wednesday, high 72. Partly sunny, a terrific day on Thursday, a high 73. AccuWeather anytime at WILQ.com. I'm Steve Williams.

Country 105.1 WYOQ. Don't miss the Up All Night show with Eric Spencer. Midnight till 5 a.m. He takes you right up to the beginning of Carrie's Corner, Sean Carey at 5. Right now it's Brantley Gilbert.

0: Randy Travis, Three Wooden Crosses on WILQ. So are you in our country club yet? 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

0: Thomas Rhett featuring Ryla Green, Half of Me on WILQ. And of course, The Voice was on tonight. It's on tonight, probably on right now as I'm talking to you, but I'll watch it, you know, later tonight when I get home or probably tomorrow morning. Ryla Green, definitely my favorite coach on The Voice this year. I like all the coaches, but I'm definitely a Ryla Green fan. He's very dreamy. So yeah. We'll see how he does this year. Maybe he can pull off a win. Coming up, we got your weather, your forecast on the way. We also got more of your favorites. We got some Zach Brown Band coming your way.
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4: WILQ at your weather. Tonight, cloudy skies in the area this evening. Some patchy fog moving in late tonight as the skies begin to clear. Low tonight at 52. Partly to mostly sunny, breezy at times for tomorrow. High at 67. It'll be a sunny day on Tuesday with a high near 64. And then sunny to partly cloudy Wednesday, high 72. Partly sunny, a terrific day on Thursday, high 73. AccuWeather anytime at WILQ.com. 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

0: That's Midland right there on Country 105.1 WILQ. Well, congratulations to our Bloomsburg Fair Prize Pack winner was Rick Vaughn. I'm in Torresville, so good for Rick. He won that big old prize pack. And man, Bloomsburg Fair, hard to believe that it has come and gone. But we got next year, right? Always next year to be thinking about the Bloomsburg Fair and be thinking about Boots Week 3 because that is happening. Donna Koffer was Week 2 winner. Sean drew her name this morning at 6 a.m. So we're moving on to Week 3 with our Boots Full Loot. Get the details at WIOQ.com and play along. 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
3: WILQ. Tonight, cloudy skies in the area this evening. Some patchy fog moving in late tonight as the skies begin to clear. Low tonight at 52. Partly to mostly sunny, breezy at times for tomorrow. High at 67. It'll be a sunny day on Tuesday with a high near 64. And then sunny to partly cloudy Wednesday, high 72. Partly sunny, a terrific day on Thursday, high 73. AccuWeather anytime at WILQ.com. I'm Steve Williams.

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Country 105.1 WILQ. Don't forget to tune in to Mark Mack Afternoons. He'll get you through your day with some great country tunes. And he'll get you home from work, too. He's here 2 to 7. Right now, it's Lainey Wilson.

0: Chase Matthew on Country 105.1 WILQ. So are you listening and trying to get in there for a boost full of loot? When you hear your cue to call, get on the phone and call. 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And just to name a few, Cowan's Tactical and Training in Williamsport, Benjamin T. Moyer Furniture Store in Sunbury, At Your Convenience in South Williamsport, and then Little Sportsman Shop in Northumberland. 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

Corey Ken getting some help from Co Wetzel on Country 105.1 WILQ. Right now, it's Martina McBride. 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
6: Tonight, cloudy skies in the area this evening. Some patchy fog moving in late tonight as the skies begin to clear. Low tonight at 52. Partly to mostly sunny, breezy at times for tomorrow. High at 67. It'll be a sunny day on Tuesday with a high near 64. And then sunny to partly cloudy Wednesday, high 72. Partly sunny, a terrific day on Thursday, high 73. AccuWeather anytime at WILQ.com. I'm Steve Williams.
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That's Miranda Lambert on WIRQ. Something about playing her and Blake right next to each other. It's a little weird, but I'm sure they're over it by now. Here's Letterman anyway. It's his latest.

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That's Faith Hill, Wild One on Country 105.1 WILQ. Well, if you got a song you want to hear, Ted Bennett is the man to see. 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You can do it that way or the old-fashioned way. 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
3: Hi, I'm retired Master Sergeant Nick Manville, commander of the Hughesville American Legion. 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
4: Tonight, cloudy skies in the area this evening. Some patchy fog moving in late tonight as the skies begin to clear. Low tonight at 52. Partly to mostly sunny, breezy at times for tomorrow. High at 67. It'll be a sunny day on Tuesday with a high near 64. And then sunny to partly cloudy Wednesday, high 72. Partly sunny, a terrific day on Thursday, high 73. AccuWeather anytime at WILQ.com. I'm Steve Williams.

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Make sure you start your day with Carrie's Corner. Sean will be here anytime after 5 a.m. Oh, it's early. It's early, but he does it. Here's Luke Combs.

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0: Dan and Shay, speechless. I don't think that's ever happened to me before. Lucky you. So I'm going to hear that Chat GPT. Have you tried it out yet? AI, and a lot of people are like, I'm not doing it. They don't like the AI thing. I'm with you, but we all use it somewhere, I think. But you can now try on clothing and accessories. They've added a try-on button. I'm not down with this whole thing. So you select the button, you take or upload a selfie, and Chat GPT generates the try-on image, and it says the reference photo is, and it's saved for future try-ons. You can change your picture too if you want to. You can delete it and change it and update it. And I'm all about going to the changing room with my clothes and trying them on. I can't do that, you know? I want to see what that physically looks like. I mean, can we just bring them all back already?
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You can win a certificate for some tires at Coast. Right now it's Keith Urban with Better Life.

0: Dylan Scott on Country 105.1 WILQ. Well, we are into boots number, or week number three with Boots Full of Loot. 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I'm getting my mix all talked up. Anyways, congratulations to our week two winner, Donna Confer. Good for her. You go, girl. 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
5: Tonight, cloudy skies in the area this evening. Some patchy fog moving in late tonight as the skies begin to clear. Low tonight at 52. Partly to mostly sunny, breezy at times for tomorrow. High at 67. It'll be a sunny day on Tuesday with a high near 64. And then sunny to partly cloudy Wednesday, high 72. Partly sunny, a terrific day on Thursday, high 73. AccuWeather anytime at WILQ.com. I'm Steve Williams.
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Darius Rucker with All Right on Country 105.1 WILQ. I saw him in concert when he came to town here. Also, Bucknell, he put on a great show. I hope he comes back sometime soon. Here's Russell Dickerson.

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0: 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So did you hear In Touch yesterday morning with Freddie Hammer at 640? 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
5: Bye.
6: WILQ AccuWeather. Tonight, cloudy skies in the area this evening. Some patchy fog moving in late tonight as the skies begin to clear. Low tonight at 52. Partly to mostly sunny, breezy at times for tomorrow. High at 67. It'll be a sunny day on Tuesday with a high near 64. And then sunny to partly cloudy Wednesday, high 72. Partly sunny, a terrific day on Thursday, high 73. AccuWeather anytime at WILQ.com. 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

Goodwin, howdy on WILQ. Every time I say that, I think of Minnie Pearl from Hee Haw. Was that what it was on when she was like, howdy? Remember that? Why do I remember that? Man, I'm old. Here's Thomas Rhett with T-shirt on WILQ.

0: Brad Paisley on Country 105.1 WILQ. So did you catch a song that you love that we play? Well, we want to know. If he wants to get rid of it, we want to know that too, believe it or not. Yeah, you could be honest with us. We could take constructive criticism. Your voice counts here. 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

That's Zach John King on Country 105.1 WILQ. Don't forget to tune in for the All Request Lunch Hour with Ted Bennett. 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

0: Tyler Hubbard on Country 105.1 WIOQ, and that's going to wrap things up for me on this Monday afternoon. Monday, come and gone. Yes, I'm down with that, too. Onward. And speaking of onward, we got the Up All Night show with Eric Spencer coming up here in just a few minutes. He's standing by. He's ready to go. He has some stories to tell you and some great country tunes to get you through the overnight hours. If you work a third shift or you can't sleep, keep it tuned. Eric will keep you company all the way up until the beginning of Carrie's Corner at 5 a.m. with Sean. That's when he gets here. And Freddie Hammer will be here. She'll get you up to date on news, and then I'll catch up with you tomorrow night anytime after 7.
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4: WIOQ AccuWeather.
5: Through the overnight hours, skies remain clear. It'll be quite cool with the low reaching 40. Later on our Tuesday, plenty of sunshine. That'll be a little cooler, but nice for us with the high of 62. Mostly sunny, pleasant, and warmer Wednesday, though, with the high jumping up to 72. Another gorgeous day for Thursday, mostly sunny, the high 73. Mostly sunny, beautiful day for Friday as well with the high of 71. AccuWeather anytime at WIOQ.com. I'm meteorologist Jason Catarina.
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Me, I'm a guy with a radio show. Blake Shelton, Country 105.1 WILQ. Good evening, Susquehanna Valley. Eric Spencer here with you with the Up All Night Show. Hope your night's going good. Coming up tonight, we'll be driving a couch, dyeing our hair, and having a lunchbox on the news. Keep the show going now with George.

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In a blue Tacoma, California. 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

0: and you pretty. Hudson Westboro Country 105.1 WILQ. And we painted Donna Confer of Williamsport a winner. Yeah, yesterday Sean Carey drew her name out of the fishbowl, and she was the winner of Boots Packed number 2 with WILQ's Boots Full Loot with the Mifflinburg Variety Store. Congratulations to her. He also kicked off Boots Package number 3, which includes a large hen pen from AgPro Farm and Home and a Frigidaire countertop pizza oven and cleaning brush from Biters, plus a whole bunch of gift cards and other goodies inside with a pair of Timberland Pro boots from the Mifflinburg Variety Store. For more details on Boots Full of Loot, head to our website at WILQ.com. 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
4: WILQ AccuWeather.
5: Through the overnight hours, skies remain clear. It'll be quite cool with the low reaching 40. Later on our Tuesday, plenty of sunshine. That'll be a little cooler, but nice for us with the high of 62. Mostly sunny, pleasant, and warmer Wednesday, though, with the high jumping up to 72. Another gorgeous day for Thursday, mostly sunny, the high 73. Mostly sunny, beautiful day for Friday as well, with the high of 71. AccuWeather anytime at WILQ.com. I'm meteorologist Jason Catarina.

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Yeah, Verity took the top spot, bringing in $32.6 million. Resident Evil with $12.5 million. And Heart of the Beast with $11 million. It's Lainey Wilson and John Mayer here with Q.

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0: what took you so long? 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Your meal includes filled chicken breast, mashed potatoes, gravy, corn, applesauce, a roll, and dessert for just $14. And here's some good news. That's the same price it was last year. Yeah, buddy. Q cares about Susquehanna Valley and you.
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5: Through the overnight hours, skies remain clear. It'll be quite cool with the low reaching 40. Later on our Tuesday, plenty of sunshine. That'll be a little cooler, but nice for us with the high of 62. Mostly sunny, pleasant, and warmer Wednesday, though, with the high jumping up to 72. Another gorgeous day for Thursday, mostly sunny, the high 73. Mostly sunny, beautiful day for Friday as well with the high of 71. AccuWeather anytime at WILQ.com. I'm meteorologist Jason Catarina.
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The NASCAR Cup Series is heading south this weekend for homecoming. Yeah, it's at the Charlotte Motor Speedway, the Bank of America 400. Coverage starts Sunday at 2 over at our sister station, the Twin Valleys Talk Radio Network. Good evening again. I'm Spencer here with you with the Up All Night Show, Country 105.1 WILQ. He's going to hold on, Sturge Bentley. It's just...

0: Lake Carrington, people are crazy here. Country 105.1 WILQ. And that's what this show is based on. People are crazy, and that's why I tell their stories. WDIV says the Detroit police are asking for help identifying a woman who took a cat from a pet store and put it in a lunchbox. Yeah, police say she went into the Premier Pet Supply and put a young gray cat in a medium-sized blue lunchbox before leaving on foot. A $500 reward is being offered for tips that lead to arrest for the woman who took the little gray cat. Aw. You know, I get it. You need a friend, you need a companion, but stealing it? That's not smart. There's plenty of them to live out on the street. Just bring one of them in. That's what we did. We had two of them that way. Count up Luke Combs, Dwight Yoakam, Corey Kent, and your Acumen of the Forecast.
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3: Hi, this is Stephen Youngkin, Williamsport Bureau of Fire's fire inspector and representative of Safe Kids. 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
6: Through the overnight hours, skies remain clear. It'll be quite cool with a low reaching 40. Later on our Tuesday, plenty of sunshine. That'll be a little cooler, but nice for us with a high of 62. Mostly sunny, pleasant, and warmer Wednesday, though, with the high jumping up to 72. Another gorgeous day for Thursday, mostly sunny, the high 73. Mostly sunny, beautiful day for Friday as well, with the high of 71. AccuWeather anytime at WILQ.com. I'm meteorologist Jason Catarina.

Apparently, Tom Cruise is sleepless and furious. Yeah, Not Even Ice says Tom Cruise is allegedly furious over the reception to his movie Digger. He's blaming the film's marketing and publicity teams. I would too. He didn't do too good at the box office this past weekend. Just more now. That's why we drink. Here's Q.

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0: If you don't leave, I'm going to stay. Carly Pierce with Riley Green, Country 105.1 WILQ. 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
4: Through the overnight hours, skies remain clear. It'll be quite cool with the low reaching 40. Later on our Tuesday, plenty of sunshine. That'll be a little cooler, but nice for us with the high of 62. Mostly sunny, pleasant, and warmer Wednesday, though, with the high jumping up to 72. Another gorgeous day for Thursday, mostly sunny, the high 73. Mostly sunny, beautiful day for Friday as well, with the high of 71. AccuWeather anytime at WILQ.com. I'm meteorologist Jason Catarina.
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0: No.
1: You might want to keep your boots on and stand up for the Pledge of Allegiance. Yeah, it's coming up at 7 o'clock this morning with Sean down at Carey's Corner from area students. It's brought to you by National Sporting Companies in Jersey Shore, Williamsport, Allowan State College, here at Country 105.1 WILQ. Good evening again. This is the Up All Night Show, and I'm your host, Eric Spencer. Good evening. Hope your night's still going good. Let's have that whiskey drink now with Jason Aldean.

Thomas Rhett with Jordan Davis. It ain't a bad life. Country 105.1 WILQ. And no, it's not a bad life when we study it here in the Q Laboratory. Yeah, let's grab our lab coats and safety goggles for tonight's stupid surveys and studies. And tonight, it's all about phone vibrations. Yeah, most smartphone users have reached for their phone after feeling a buzz that never happened. Now, I don't have a smartphone, but I do feel that phantom buzz every now and then that this story is all about. Researchers call it phantom vibration, and the study showed affects anywhere from 41% to 89% of people depending on the group surveyed. Scientists believe the brain, primed to expect alerts, misread ordinary sensations like clothing friction and muscle twinges as phone buzz. Heavy phone use, vibration mode, and workplace pressure all appear to increase frequency. Yeah, pretty much. Most people aren't bothered by the sensation. For those who are, turning off the vibrate mode helps 75% of those who tried it. Now, since I'm on air, I don't know what my ringtone even sounds like to my phone because I always have it on vibrate as well. But then there's also times that I do feel the phantom phone vibrations and I look down, nothing there. But there are times that my phone does vibrate and apparently I don't even feel it at all. So mine's more like waves of feeling it and not feeling it. Cut up Luke Bryan, Russell Dickerson, Leanne Wall.

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5: Through the overnight hours, skies remain clear. It'll be quite cool with a low reaching 40. Later on our Tuesday, plenty of sunshine. That'll be a little cooler, but nice for us with a high of 62. Mostly sunny, pleasant, and warmer Wednesday, though, with the high jumping up to 72. Another gorgeous day for Thursday, mostly sunny, the high 73. Mostly sunny, beautiful day for Friday as well, with the high of 71. AccuWeather anytime at WILQ.com. I'm meteorologist Jason Catarina.

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Avengers Endgame has retaken the top spot on the all-time global box office chart, surpassing Avatar's $2.9237 billion. Yeah, $1 billion in total. It's Chris Young here at the Q.

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The Kids of the Gridiron take the field Friday night for the Twin Valleys Talk Radio Network High School Football Game of the Week, Shamokin at Williamsport. 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

0: Checking me for ticks and checking you for cooties. 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The Laps Indoor Yard Sale Bake Sale is being held on Saturday at the Pine Street United Methodist Church at 441 Pine Street here in the city from 8 till 2. Drop off your donations for the yard sale will be accepted at the church on Friday from 9 till 6. 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Q cares about Susquehanna Valley and you.
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4: WILQ AccuWeather.
5: Through the overnight hours, skies remain clear. It'll be quite cool with the low reaching 40. Later on our Tuesday, plenty of sunshine. That'll be a little cooler, but nice for us with the high of 62. Mostly sunny, pleasant, and warmer Wednesday, though, with the high jumping up to 72. Another gorgeous day for Thursday, mostly sunny, the high 73. Mostly sunny, beautiful day for Friday as well, with the high of 71. AccuWeather anytime at WILQ.com. I'm meteorologist Jason Caterina.
1: We're the one that plays all your country favorites. Another hour begins now on Country 105.1.

Some girls and guys are going to like this. It's National Taco Day. Yeah, from the crunch of the hard shell to the softness of the warm corn tortilla, the taco is the perfect food for Taco Tuesday. Good morning, it's Country 105.1 WILQ. This is the Up All Night Show. I'm your host, Eric Spencer. Good morning. Hope your morning's off to a good start as we got Kenny Chesney.

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1: She was storming through the house that day, and I could tell she was leaving. And I thought, oh, she'll be back, till she turned around and pointed at the wall and said,

0: Phil and Jane with Coe Wetzel and Al Langley, Country 105.1 WILQ. The Mary Sue says a trending video shows a Wendy's manager allegedly rinsing and dyeing her hair in a sink at her restaurant in Mayfield, Kentucky. Ew. The sink is being used for food preparation. Wendy's rules prohibit using designated prep sinks for other purposes, such as dyeing one's hair. Excuse me, my sounds a little brown. No, it's still good. Just has a little hair dye on it. Coming up, Morgan Wallen, Lady A, Jelly Roll, Sawyer Brown, and your AccuWeather forecast.
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4: WILQ AccuWeather.
5: Through the overnight hours, skies remain clear. It'll be quite cool with a low reaching 40. Later on our Tuesday, plenty of sunshine. That'll be a little cooler, but nice for us with a high of 62. Most

sunny or severe. Stay weather aware with our exclusive AccuWeather forecast every hour on Country 105.1 WILQ.

I think we all need this now. A Fast and the Furious TV series has been officially greenlit at Peacock, arriving the same year as the franchise's final film, Fast Forever, on March 17th, 2028. Vin Diesel will serve as executive producer. No cast has been announced as of yet. Fit by now, it's Morgan Wallen.

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She's country, she's rock and roll, and she's also our news girl. Yeah, coming up Sunday morning at 6:40, it's In Touch with Freddie Hammer. It's brought to you by Geisinger, Muncie, and Jersey Shore. Stay around healthcare, close to home here, Country 105.1 WIO.

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0: 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No empty words here, but a great Q-tip for you. And it's brought to you by the delightfully delicious chocolate-covered Oreos and Lang's Chocolates on Pine Street in downtown Williamsport. The Messiah Lutheran Church invites the community to another food truck community outreach project today from 4 till 7 p.m. at the church along Route 442 in Clarkstown. Stop by, enjoy the community outreach, and take part in this special local event. Everyone is welcome to attend. Q cares about Susquehanna Valley and you.
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5: WILQ AccuWeather.
6: Through the overnight hours, skies remain clear. It'll be quite cool with a low reaching 40. Later on our Tuesday, plenty of sunshine. That'll be a little cooler, but nice for us with a high of 62. Mostly sunny, pleasant, and warmer Wednesday, though, with the high jumping up to 72. Another gorgeous day for Thursday, mostly sunny, the high 73. Mostly sunny, beautiful day for Friday as well, with the high of 71. AccuWeather anytime at WILQ.com. I'm meteorologist Jason Catarina.
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1: He wants his horse back because he hasn't won a $50 Coast Tire gift certificate. Yeah, coming up this morning with Sean down at Carey's Corner at 7:45. 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Country 105.1 WILQ. Good morning again. Eric Spencer here with you with the Up All Night Show. Hope your morning's still going good. Hanging out with you for one more hour. So we got a couple Gentry.
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0: Somebody has to. Yeah, me and God love her. Toby Keith, Country 105.1 WILQ. And if you love stories of people driving something down the road other than a vehicle, well, this story's for you. Two men in Charlotte, North Carolina. Yes, when you think Charlotte, you think of the NASCAR Cup Series, because that's where a lot of the teams are based out of. Two men from Charlotte were stopped by police after riding a makeshift couch-type vehicle down South Tryon Street. Police shared the story on a social media post revealing the unusual ride consists of a small couch bounced across two electric Lime scooters. Officers say they quote-unquote stopped two gentlemen and used a moment to promote road safety. It remains unclear whether either man was cited. Police urge the public to consider whether unconventional vehicles could distract other drivers before taking them on the public roadways. Dude, if you were smart enough and was able to engineer a couch riding on two bright green or lime green scooters, I'm going to stop. I'm going to look. You know, it's maybe distracting. I get it. I understand it. But more power to you if you can get something like that to work. Coming up, Bailey Zimmerman, Tim McGraw, Tyler Hubbard, and your AccuWeather with a forecast.
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1: AccuWeather. Through the overnight hours, skies remain clear. It'll be quite cool with a low reaching 40. Later on our Tuesday, plenty of sunshine. That'll be a little cooler, but nice for us with a high of 62. Mostly sunny, pleasant, and warmer Wednesday, though, with the high jumping up to 72. Another gorgeous day for Thursday, mostly sunny, the high 73. Mostly sunny, beautiful day for Friday as well, with the high of 71. AccuWeather anytime at WILQ.com. I'm meteorologist Jason Catarina.

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Well, Tony Romo and CBS have parted ways. Naughty But Nice sources claim the former NFL quarterback was fired by CBS despite the departure being presented as mutual. Sources say CBS allegedly paid Romo approximately $50 million just to get up and leave. I would have taken the money too and ran. It's Kane Brown now here.

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Well, I love these two homemade events. Coming up on Saturday, October 17th at 2 p.m., it's the South Waveport Mummers Parade. This year's theme is Decades of Music. Then coming up on Saturday, November 7th in Hughesville, it's the Lycoming County Veterans Parade. It's Travis.

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0: A note from Star Lefty, something to lose, country 105.1 WILQ, and hopefully Boots package number 3 is not yours to lose, but to win. Yeah, coming up later today, be listening for the sounder to get registered, as we're registering callers number 5 and 9. 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Hey, that does for me. Sean's up next out of Carrie's Corner, but don't worry, I'll be back here later today or tonight, depending on how you look at it here, country 105.1 WILQ. You, yeah, you out there, have a good morning and have a great day and enjoy some tacos here on National Taco Day on Taco Tuesday.
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4: Plenty of sunshine today, cool but pleasant this afternoon, high 63, clear and cold tonight. There may be a bit of frost in the coldest outlying areas, the low 37. Tomorrow, mostly sunny and pleasant and turning warmer in the afternoon, high 71. Thursday, sunshine, some clouds and nice, the high 74. Friday, mostly sunny and remaining comfortable, the high 71. Continued mostly sunny on Saturday and quite nice, the high near 70. AccuWeather anytime at WILQ.com. I'm meteorologist Joe Lundberg.
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3: Good morning. Here's your exclusive Susquehanna Valley Farm forecast. The wake of yesterday's cold front, today will be cool but nice with lots of sunshine. Tonight will be clear and cold with high pressure overhead, and there is a risk of frost in the normally colder spots. Temperature will rebound to 70 or better tomorrow with sunshine. Dry, comfortable weather will continue Thursday into the weekend. In fact, the next chance of rain is not until Sunday night or Monday. The details of the forecast, plenty of sunshine and cool but nice today, the high 63. Clear and cold tonight, there may be a bit of frost in the coldest outlying areas, the low tonight 37. Tomorrow mostly sunny and pleasant, warmer in the afternoon, high 71. Thursday sunshine, some clouds and nice, high 74. Friday mostly sunny, high 71. Another mostly sunny day Saturday, the high near 70. We'll see 11 hours of sunshine today and again tomorrow, 9 to 11 hours of sunshine Thursday. Look for heavy dew tonight and again tomorrow night. The average relative humidity, 50% today, 85% tonight, 65% tomorrow, 60% Thursday. Winds west to northwest at 6 to 12 miles per hour today, then light and variable winds tonight. Winds generally south at 6 to 12 miles per hour tomorrow. Winds becoming west to northwest at 7 to 14 miles per hour Thursday. Drying will be very good today and good tomorrow and Thursday. There will be no rain through Saturday. AccuWeather anytime at WILQ.com. I'm meteorologist Joe Lundberg.
4: 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We got Monday in the rearview mirror. That's always a beautiful thing. 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
2: Good morning. Here's your exclusive Susquehanna Valley farm forecast. In the wake of yesterday's cold front, today will be cool but nice with lots of sunshine. Tonight will be clear and cold with high pressure overhead, and there is a risk of frost in the normally colder spots. Temperature will rebound to 70 or better tomorrow with sunshine. Dry, comfortable weather will continue Thursday into the weekend. In fact, the next chance of rain is not until Sunday night or Monday. The details of the forecast, plenty of sunshine and cool but nice today, the high 63. Clear and cold tonight. There may be a bit of frost in the coldest outlying areas, the low tonight 37. Tomorrow, mostly sunny and pleasant. Warmer in the afternoon, high 71. Thursday, sunshine, some clouds and nice, high 74. Friday, mostly sunny, high 71. Another mostly sunny day, Saturday, the high near 70. We'll see 11 hours of sunshine today and again tomorrow. 9 to 11 hours of sunshine Thursday. Look for heavy dew tonight and again tomorrow night. The average relative humidity, 50% today, 85% tonight, 65% tomorrow, 60% Thursday. Winds west to northwest at 6 to 12 miles per hour today, then light and variable winds tonight. Winds generally south at 6 to 12 miles per hour tomorrow. Winds becoming west to northwest at 7 to 14 miles per hour Thursday. Dry will be very good today and good tomorrow and Thursday. There will be no rain through Saturday. AccuWeather anytime at WILQ.com. I'm meteorologist Joe Lundberg.
3: Joe, thanks. How you be? Good morning. 543, 42. We got a chilly start this morning. We'll get the sunrise in about an hour and a half at 710 and going down tonight at about 20 of 7, close to 640 at Carey's Corner on your Boots Full of Loot station.

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11: Okay, well, here I go.
12: End of the show we go. We got a fingernail-shaped moon up in the sky.
13: Right, I love that kind.
12: I do. Yeah, I do too. Probably the other moon that I would like better than the fingernail-shaped moon is just the full moon when it's just, you know, it's not pitch dark outside.
13: Right, when it's gorgeous, yeah. Harvest moon.
12: Yeah. And you only get maybe like, what, 2 nights out of the month to really take advantage of that.
13: And you usually forget, and then it's a waning gibbous.
12: Yeah.
13: And then it's a mess.
12: Yeah, those waning gibbouses.
13: I know, they're everywhere.
12: Yeah.
13: Twice a month.
12: It's that time of the month for the fingernail-shaped moon. All right, time for another day of qualifying for WILQ's Boots Full of Loot with the Mifflinburg Variety Store. And here we are, week number 3 already. There'll be 8 weeks total leading up to the grand prize drawing on November 16th for the single-zone mini-split wall unit with install from Quality Air Mechanical. And lots of prizes in the thousands between now and then. So don't despair if you haven't busted through on the toll-free yet. Okay. Talked to a few yesterday. They couldn't get in the first couple of weeks. Finally got in.
13: Okay. It's rolling.
12: Now you set the pace. That's the thing. You get rolling. You set the pace. You hit the groove. You're in the zone and then it's smooth sailing from here.
13: Exactly.
12: Right?
13: Get your boot.
12: Yeah. Easier said than done.
13: Get your boot.
12: You can get your boots. And we have bonus boots and loot. So you sign up at our registration locations across the area. And if you don't know where they're at, go to our boots page. Everything's all easily laid out for you at WILQ.com. All right. First Tuesday of October is here. Glad you're here as we get our day underway together. And Freddie, what's in the news?
13: Well, the fire crews in Williamsport battled a 3-alarm fire in Hepburn Township this morning. And the 171st Bloomsburg Fair wrapped up Saturday with lots of visitors. We'll check that plus WILQ Sports coming up after Fox News at Carrie's Corner.
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0: News. I'm Ted Linder. With less than a month to go now till the midterms, President Trump urging Americans to vote Republican at a rally in Grand Island, Nebraska.
1: I've met all my promises. All my promises. If Republicans win the House of Representatives and the Senate, I am going to give all adult citizens in the United States of America $5,000.
0: The president travels to Baltimore later today to tout defense manufacturing. And concerns continue to grow in Russia after a lab technician dies. Fox's Jillian Turner.
2: A lab worker involved in an accident at a Siberian Plague Research Institute has died from a mysterious illness. Health officials believe the 28-year-old Russian woman was exposed to pneumonic plague.
0: And the Chicago White Sox take a 2-0 lead in their division series against the Guardians, winning 4-3 on Monday. The Rays went up on the Yankees 2-0, winning 5-2. 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
3: Good morning. It's 6:02 and 41 degrees. I'm Freddie Hammer with this WILQ News update. Fire crews battled a 3-alarm fire this morning in Hepburn Township. It was reported about 3:13 a.m. at 626 Beach Drive, prompting a large response from area departments. Crews remain on the scene working to bring that fire under control. They did. It looks like they're just working on hotspots now. There's no immediate word on injuries, but the structure was fully engulfed and was destroyed. We'll have more information as that becomes available. A Williamsport man once accused in a connection with the 2024 fatal shooting of 15-year-old Amin Palmer has been sentenced to 3 months probation. 21-year-old Ibn Hakim Hunter pleaded guilty Monday to disorderly conduct, hindering apprehension, and obstructing law enforcement. A riot charge was dismissed. Hunter had previously faced more serious allegations tied to the Loyal Sock Township TGI Friday's shooting, but those charges were dismissed or withdrawn. He must also complete 40 hours of community service. Pennsylvania's statewide deer archery season is underway and runs through November 20th before reopening after Christmas. The Game Commission is reminding hunters using elevated stands to wear a full-body safety harness. New this year, anyone on state game lands who's not hunting, trapping, or fishing must wear a fluorescent orange hat through January 31st. Updated chronic wasting disease rules also change how hunters may transport deer while requiring proper disposal of high-risk parts. And the 171st Bloomsburg Fair wrapped up Saturday with 407,411 visitors, slightly more than last year. Fair officials say more than 68,000 people attended on the final day, while opening preview Friday set a new record with 41,600 visitors. Planning is already underway for next year's fair, set for September 24th through October 2nd, and the fairgrounds reopen this Thursday for the 4-day covered bridge and arts festival with free admission and parking. And checking Sports Q. NFL Monday Night Football last night, the Falcons defeated the Saints 45-24. NFL Thursday Night Football coming up this week. It's the Buccaneers versus the Cowboys. They play 8:15 p.m. Thursday night on Prime Video.
4: WILQ AccuWeather. A nice stretch of weather through the rest of the week and into the start of the weekend. We'll see lots of sunshine today. It'll be cool this afternoon, or high 63. Tonight, clear and cold. There may be some frost in the coldest outlying areas, the low 37. Mostly sunny and pleasant tomorrow with a warmer afternoon, high 71. Thursday, more sun than clouds. Nice and warm for the afternoon, high 74. Friday, mostly sunny, high 71. More sunshine Saturday, the high 70. AccuWeather anytime at WILQ.com. I'm meteorologist Joe Lundberg.
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0: They got a show in the Pittsburgh area later this week. Dan and Shay and Say So, Country 105.1 WILQ, your Boots Full of Loot station with the Mifflinburg Variety Store. How you be? 613. We got a sunny day today, a cool, pleasant day today, 63. It was a bright, beautiful afternoon yesterday after the cloudy start. A little bit of a wind, though, as we were going out on our late afternoon walk, but got in our steps. We'll do so again today. Looks like we could stay rain-free, possibility through Sunday. That's awesome. More details with AccuWeather meteorologist Joe Lundberg. He'll be stepping in from the AccuWeather office in about 20 minutes. And, of course, before 7, we'll get our first two qualifiers of the day for WILQ's Boots Full of Loot with the Mifflinburg Variety Store. Now we've got the historical headlines that carry chronicles for this day, Tuesday, October the 6th, the 279th day of the year. We got 86 left until 2027. Today happens to be National Taco Day, National Coaches Day. Also, it's Garlic Lovers Day, National German American Day, and National Transfer Money to Your Daughter Day. The moms and dads feel the pain of that, especially on those first days of college and first days of a new semester, right? All right, we're sitting at 25 days out till Halloween, 51 days till Thanksgiving, and 80 days. That's right, only 80 days left until Christmas. On this date in 1889, the Moulin Rouge in Paris opened. 1893, cream of wheat was developed, and it was developed in Grand Forks, North Dakota, a porridge product using farina, and it was developed by the Diamond Milling Company. First, they named it cream of wheat because it was so white. 1927, the world's first movie with sound, Al Jolson's The Jazz Singer, debuted. 1945, Bill Sienas and his pet Billy Goat were ejected from Wrigley Field during Game 4 of the 1945 World Series. And so it began the curse of the Billy Goat. Well, the curse was finally kiboshed about a decade ago when the Cubs finally won a World Series. 1986, happy 40th anniversary to the game show Double Dare. When you were growing up as a kid, did you watch Double Dare on Nickelodeon? 1989, legendary actress Bette Davis passing away at the age of 81. Garth Brooks officially became a member of the Grand Ole Opry this day in 1990. 1991, Liz Taylor got married, not for the first, not for the second, not for the third, not for the fourth, not for the fifth, not for the sixth, not for the seventh, but for the eighth time to a construction worker named Larry Fortensky, and they held the wedding at Michael Jackson's Neverland Ranch. Happy 30th anniversary today to Faith and Tim. Faith Hill, Tim McGraw tied the knot this day in 1996. Alabama joined the Hollywood Walk of Fame this day, 1998. If you're a pro wrestling fan, I know you remember Gorilla Monsoon, the longtime play-by-play voice of WWF and WWE. Gorilla passing away this day in 1999. CSI premiered on CBS today back in 2000. Instagram founded today in 2010. And sadly, we lost a guitar legend this day. It's crazy. It's been 6 years already since Eddie Van Halen passed away. Celebrity birthdays today. Actress Elizabeth Shue, 63. The Swedish model actress Britt Ekland, one time had a fling with Rod Stewart. Britt is 84 today. Kevin Cronin, the former lead singer of REO Speedwagon, 75. And John Travolta's sister played Horshack's mom on Welcome Back, Kotter. Ellen Travolta is 87. This day, Tuesday, October the 6th. And that's your Cary Chronicles on the Q at 6:16.
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0: Country 105.1 WILQ. Killing Me, the new one with Parker McCollum in 627. Let's raise our cups up together here this morning. 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Gonna love this AccuWeather forecast, despite the chilly start this morning and maybe a touch of frost tomorrow morning. Other than that, got some perfect fall weather on the way, and we will let Joe Lundberg unveil it to you from the AccuWeather office. And also, first cue to call of the day, guaranteed. Before 7, as we get two more qualifiers for WILQ's Boots Full of Loot with the Mifflinburg Variety Store on Boots Package Number 3. Happy anniversary today for the Spagas, Dan and Beth Spaga of the Spaga Building Empire, their 14th anniversary in Linden. And birthday folk today, we got Gene Keller of Newberry, plus Serena Mosteller of Williamsport, Ryan Reed, his 11th in Montgomery, and Theo Weiland, kindergarten kiddo at Hepburn Lycoming, his 6th today. And they're now in for the birthday anniversary. Anniversary prize pack. We'll find out who gets the goodies just in time for the weekend when we fling the dart Friday morning at 9 with WILQ.
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2: Good morning. It's 6:31 and 41 degrees. I'm Freddie Hammer with this WILQ News Update. The Pentagon says that Nidal Hassan, the former Army psychiatrist sentenced to death for the 2009 mass shooting at Fort Hood, Texas, will be executed by firing squad. A Muncie man remains jailed after police say he led officers on a high-speed chase through Brady Township and along Route 15. Authorities say 40-year-old Craig Mushler took off after an officer noticed his car had no license plate. Police say he passed another vehicle in a no-passing zone, drove through a yard, and circled in a business parking lot before getting away. His car was later found abandoned in Montgomery. Mushler is jailed now on $95,000 bail. Pennsylvania has confirmed more than 1,000 measles cases this year. The state health department says 1,004 cases have now been reported across 39 counties as of October 5th, including 27 new cases since Friday. Nearly 200 people have been hospitalized and 5 measles-associated deaths have been confirmed. Health officials continue urging vaccination, noting a 2-dose MMR vaccine is about 97% effective. Updated numbers are available at pa.gov/measles. Fire Tree Place in Williamsport is inviting the community to an open house October 12th to showcase its new expansion. The added space allows the organization to serve up to 200 young people a day and includes a new room for two-year-olds. Since opening in April, enrollment has doubled. The expansion also restores more community space and brings the Fresh Express food program back indoors. The open house runs 4 to 6 p.m. coming up on October 12th at 600 Campbell Street. And Eagle Grange number 1 in Lycoming County is among 10 Pennsylvania Granges named Distinguished Granges for 2026. The National Grange is also recognized the Pennsylvania State Grange as Distinguished State Grange for the 15th time, one of just 4 statewide organizations nationwide to earn this honor this year. The awards recognize community service and outreach, including work on Alzheimer's education and support for rural families. Honorees will be recognized at the National Grange Convention in Oklahoma next month. And checking Sports Q. Major League Baseball, American League Division Series yesterday. White Sox over the Guardians 4-3. Chicago leading 2-0. Rays over the Yankees 5-2. Tampa Bay now leading 2-0 in their division. Major League Baseball tonight. National League Division Series. Dodgers and Braves at 6 p.m. Brewers and Padres at 9:30 p.m. Both those games on FS1.
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4: Good morning. Here's your exclusive Susquehanna Valley farm forecast. The wake of yesterday's cold front, today will be cool but nice with lots of sunshine. Tonight will be clear and cold with high pressure overhead, and there is a risk of frost in the normally colder spots. Temperature will rebound to 70 or better tomorrow with sunshine. Dry, comfortable weather will continue Thursday into the weekend. In fact, the next chance of rain is not until Sunday night or Monday. The details of the forecast, plenty of sunshine and cool but nice today, the high 63. Clear and cold tonight. There may be a bit of frost in the coldest outlying areas, the low tonight 37. Tomorrow, mostly sunny and pleasant. Warmer in the afternoon, high 71. Thursday, sunshine, some clouds, and nice, high 74. Friday, mostly sunny, high 71. Another mostly sunny day, Saturday, the high near 70. We'll see 11 hours of sunshine today and again tomorrow. 9 to 11 hours of sunshine Thursday. Look for heavy dew tonight and again tomorrow night. The average relative humidity, 50% today, 85% tonight, 65% tomorrow, 60% Thursday. Winds west to northwest at 6 to 12 miles per hour today, then light and variable winds tonight. Winds generally south at 6 to 12 miles per hour tomorrow. Winds becoming west to northwest at 7 to 14 miles per hour Thursday. Dry will be very good today and good tomorrow and Thursday. There will be no rain through Saturday. AccuWeather anytime at WILQ.com. I'm meteorologist Joe Lundberg.
5: Live at 6:35, we got our sunrise a little over a half an hour away at 7:10, going down tonight close to 6:40. Partly cloudy and a chilly start, 42 here at Carey's Corner.
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0: morning, WILQ. You're the first qualifier of the day for Boots Full of Loot. You're number five. What's your name and where are you from?
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0: Hi, WILQ. You are caller number nine for the Boots. What's your name and where are you from?
2: Tony Stevens from Hughesville.
0: Yeah, Tony and Joanne, I'd be more than happy to get your names in the fishbowl for Boots package number three, Monday morning at 6. We'll give it away. 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So again, that goes out the door Monday morning at 6. 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We're winners today with this forecast and for tomorrow and for Thursday. And even beyond that, we've got bright, beautiful weather. Looks like at least the first half of the weekend will be awesome for leaf peeping. 63 today. We got a cool day and we'll be back into the 70s tomorrow and the rest of the week. A little frosty here this morning. Could be even colder than this tomorrow morning. We'll find out if we get any watches or warnings or freeze advisories from the National Weather Service. If we get news on that later today, we'll make sure we mention that. And also it'll be posted in the AccuWeather box at the top of our website on the page at WILQ.com. Outside our front door, we've got 42. We've got an encore pledge coming up at 7. Of course, we'll get more qualifiers next hour for Boots Full of Loot. And close to 1 hour away, give or take a minute, from another round of the Coast to Work Challenge with you at WILQ.
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0: Tucker Wetmore, Country 105.1 WILQ. How you? 5 of 7, 655. Carrie's Corner and Sean on your Boots Full of Loot station. And how about a little road trip to the Finger Lakes next weekend on Saturday night, October 17th at 7 p.m. at the Mud Creek Bison Ranch. You can check out Love and Theft live in concert. And here at Carrie's Corner this morning and for the rest of the week, we've got tickets. And also we'll mix in some VIP all-access tickets as well. That's for Love and Theft live in concert at the Mud Creek Bison Ranch. That's in Savona, New York, Finger Lakes. So from Williamsport, you're talking about a 75-minute drive, give or take a minute. So hang in there for your shot to win these VIP all-access tickets. We'll dish them out later on this morning here at Carrie's Corner. Our AccuWeather, absolutely gorgeous after our chilly starts this morning and tomorrow morning. We'll have bright, abundant sunshine. We'll be in the 60s today, so a little cooler than the average high. And then tomorrow, we'll make it back into the 70s. We should have a good, at least a three-day stretch of highs in the 70s starting tomorrow and going into the weekend. We may have some rain by the end of the weekend, but hopefully we can pull out a complete dry day on Sunday before it gets dark. 42 now at WILQ. Happy birthday here on Tuesday, October the 6th for TJ Neff in Lock Haven. TJ's 38th today. Also, Theo Weiland, kindergarten kiddo at Hepburn Lycoming, is 6th in Williamsport. Plus, Serena Mosteller of Williamsport, Gene Keller of Newberry, and Ryan Reed. It's Ryan's 11th in Montgomery. And a happy anniversary today. For the Spagas, Dan and Beth Spaga of the Spaga Building Empire, their 14th anniversary in Linden. So we'll get them in the hopper for the birthday anniversary prize pack drawing. We've got that freshly baked cake from Sam's Club, as well as the Pepsi, the Utz, and also a fresh box of frosted Kellogg's strawberry Pop-Tarts from Kellanova in Muncie. We'll dish out that bundle when we fling the dart Friday morning at 9. And way to go to Mary Alice Christ of Williamsport while she was celebrating her 65th over the weekend. Dart landed on her last Friday because the gifts just keep right on coming with WILQ. With more qualifying two guaranteed before 8, another cue to call with WILQ's Boots Full of Loot with the Mifflinburg Variety Store. Give you a shot to play and win the Coast to Work Challenge and also the information you need from Fox News and Freddie Hammer. We got an encore pledge and a deeper dive into Sports Q2. All for you as we put Monday in the rearview mirror. Come on in and stay a while. Tuesday, October 6th with WILQ.
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0: WILQ time 7:01. We've got an encore pledge this morning. A former Ms. Ledger's fifth grade class at Sullivan County Elementary, the home of the Griffins. 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

0: News. I'm Sue Gosman. President Trump taking his midterm blitz to Grand Island, Nebraska Monday, urging residents to vote Republican.
1: I've met all my promises. If Republicans win the House of Representatives and the Senate, I am going to give all adult citizens in the United States of America $5,000.
0: Concern in Russia after a lab technician dies. Here's Fox's Jillian Turner.
2: A lab worker involved in an accident at a Siberian plague research institute has died from a mysterious illness. Health officials believe the 28-year-old Russian woman was exposed to pneumonic plague.
0: Pneumonic plague is treatable with antibiotics if caught early. And televangelist Jim Baker, who resigned amid sex and financial scandals in the 1980s, has died. He was 86. 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
3: Good morning. It's 7:03 and 40 degrees. I'm Freddie Hammer with this WILQ News update. Fire crews battled a three-alarm fire this morning in Hepburn Township. The fire was reported about 3:13 a.m. at 626 Beach Drive, prompting a large response from area departments. Crews remain on the scene working on hot spots there. There's no immediate word on injuries, but the structure was fully engulfed and was destroyed. We'll have more information as it becomes available. A Williamsport man once accused in connection with the 2024 fatal shooting of 15-year-old Amin Palmer has been sentenced to 3 months probation. 21-year-old Ivan Hakeem Hunter pleaded guilty Monday to disorderly conduct, hindering apprehension, and obstructing law enforcement. A riot charge was dismissed. Hunter had previously faced more serious allegations tied to the Loyal Sauk Township DGI Friday shooting, but those charges were dismissed or withdrawn. He must also complete 40 hours of community service. Pennsylvania statewide deer archery season is underway and runs through November 20th before reopening after Christmas. The Game Commission is reminding hunters using elevated stands to wear a full-body safety harness. New this year, anyone on state game lands who's not hunting, trapping, or fishing must wear a fluorescent orange hat through January 31st. Updated chronic wasting disease rules also change how hunters may transport deer while requiring proper disposal of high-risk parts. And the 171st Bloomsburg Fair wrapped up Saturday with 407,411 visitors, slightly more than last year. Fair officials say more than 68,000 people attended on the final day, while opening preview Friday set a new record with 41,600 visitors. Planning's already underway for next year's fair, set for September 24th through October 2nd, with the fairgrounds reopening this week Thursday for the four-day covered bridge and arts festival with free admission and parking. And checking Sports Cube. NFL Monday Night Football was the Falcons over the Saints 45-24. NFL Thursday Night Football this week, it's Buccaneers versus the Cowboys. They play at 8:15 p.m. on Prime Video.
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5: A nice stretch of weather through the rest of the week and into the start of the weekend. We'll see lots of sunshine today. It'll be cool this afternoon, our high 63. Tonight, clear and cold. There may be some frost in the coldest outlying areas, the low 37. Mostly sunny and pleasant tomorrow with a warmer afternoon, high 71. Thursday, more sun than clouds. Nice and warm for the afternoon, high 74. Friday, mostly sunny, high 71. More sunshine Saturday, the high 70. AccuWeather anytime at WILQ.com. I'm meteorologist Joe Lundberg.
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0: Alan Jackson, Country 105.1 WILQ. Your Boots Full of Loot station with the Mifflinburg Variety Store, and we're now in the second day of getting qualifiers for Boots Package number 3. And we give out those Boots packages here every Monday morning at 6. Then we move on to the next package right up until our big grand finale, which will be happening next month. Yeah, pretty crazy. Next month already. On November the 16th, head to WILQ.com for complete contest info. 21 plus to play and win. Beautiful day today after our chilly start. Could even be even colder than this this time tomorrow morning. May even dip back into the upper 30s in a few locations, although we do have some of them now across the area, but they could be a little more prevalent 24 hours from now. 42 here in Williamsport before getting to a high of 63 this afternoon. We'll find out how long we stay rain-free. About 20 minutes away, we'll get an extended forecast from AccuWeather's Joe Lundberg. And I don't think I'm going to be put on double secret probation for this, but I'm going to play this here. I know we're in fall. I know the leaves are turning, but I'm thinking of summer forever. Harken back to the Little League Baseball World Series. What a beautiful tournament it was back in late August when Curaçao won the whole thing. And I play the summer forever Little League music because the Girls with Game Project, the experience has been incredible for young ones across the country too. I get a chance to come into Williamsport and learn from softball legends, the next generation connecting with student athletes at the highest level. That's going to happen actually next week, Saturday the 17th. 6 teams, 2 days, one iconic field. You know what field I'm talking about. Howard J. Lomedy Stadium in South Williamsport. Girls with Game. 3 games next weekend. Saturday the 17th, a doubleheader at 2 p.m., Maryland versus Virginia, and then Penn State Army at 4:30, and then Sunday the 18th at 1 p.m., the Lady Bison of Bucknell will take on Mansfield. All of the games are free, open to everybody to see, and go to littleleague.org for more information on Girls with Game and more softball action returning to the Little League Complex in South Williamsport next weekend. All right, checking Sports Q. We'll stick with the girls here. Lots of volleyball action coming up in the Northern Tier tonight. Troy at Athens, Canton at Williamson, Wellsboro at North Penn Liberty, and Towanda at Wyalusing. Monday night football last night. It was the 20th anniversary of the reopening of the Superdome after Hurricane Katrina. The Falcons spoiled the party. Falcons crushing the Saints 45-24. And you got a new weekend of NFL action. Week number 5 will start Thursday night, and that'll be on Prime Video with the Buccaneers and the Cowboys, and the Eagles look to bounce back on Sunday morning. Yeah, the breakfast with the birds on Sunday morning against Jacksonville from Tottenham Hotspur Stadium in London. That'll be a 9:30 kick on Sunday morning on NFL Network. Steelers and Colts, that'll be Sunday at 1 on CBS. Staying with the NFL, they have suspended 2 officials for unprofessional conduct involving players. Line judge Jeff Seaman received a 2-game suspension after cameras appeared to show him shouting profanities at a Cardinals player. And referee Adrian Hill suspended 1 game following a confrontation with a Vikings player after an accidental collision. Baseball from last night in the American League Divisional Series. The White Sox are now up 2-0 on Cleveland. They beat the Guardians last night 4-3. The series will now shift to the White Sox. Pope Leo, he's got to be cheering on from the Vatican, right? And Tampa, the Rays over the Yankees, 5-2. The Rays now lead that series 2-0. That series will now shift to Yankee Stadium tomorrow night. The National League Divisional Series gets back underway tonight with the Dodgers and Braves at 6 and the Brewers and Padres at 9:30. Both of those games will be on FS1. High school football backyard broadcasting game of the week. That'll be Friday night. Number 1 team in the state in Quad A, Shamokin, comes calling to take on the Williamsport Millionaires. It's on the Twin Valleys Talk Network on 101.7 and WILQ HD3 with Ian Catherine, Bob Woodley, and Eric Spencer. 6:30 pregame and kickoff at 7 p.m. Checking the scoreboard, the games that they'll be following on Friday night. Montoursville, homecoming, they entertain Mount Carmel. Canton at Muncie, Montgomery at Sayre, Jersey Shore with a road trip out I-80 to Dubois, South Williamsport going up to Wyalusing, Hughesville at Bloomsburg, Loyal Sock at Warrior Run, and Central Columbia at Milton. And you're up to date. That's Sports Q at 7:18. Those are just some of the games people are playing.
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0: Country 105.1 WILQ, Thomas Redd and John Party on your Boots Full of Loot station. 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Bill Little of Montoursville, it's Bill's 68th birthday today. Have a great day, Bill. TJ Neff in Lock Haven, 38. Theo Weiland, kindergarten kiddo at Hepburn Lycoming, his 6th in Williamsport. Also in Williamsport today, birthdays for Serena Mosteller and Gene Keller. And Ryan Reed, 11 in Montgomery. And a happy anniversary today for the Spagas, Dan and Beth Spaga of the Spaga Building Empire, their 14th in Linden. So they're now in for the birthday anniversary prize pack. We got all the goodies, and we'll find out where the dart lands Friday morning at 9 when we give it a fling. See who wins, just like Mary Alice Christ of Williamsport after she celebrated her 65th a couple of days ago. Always celebrating, Freddie Hammer here to get us up to date. A gorgeous AccuWeather with meteorologist Joe Lundberg, and also stick and stay for more qualifying for Boots Full of Loot and the Coast to Work Challenge in less than 20 with WILQ.
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5: Morning, it's 7:32 and 40 degrees. I'm Freddie Hammer with this WILQ News Update. President Trump is set to stop in Maryland today after rallying Republicans in Nebraska yesterday. A Muncie man remains jailed after police say he led officers on a high-speed chase through Brady Township and along Route 15. Authorities say 40-year-old Craig Mutchler took off after an officer noticed his car had no license plate. Police say he passed another vehicle in a no-passing zone, drove through a yard, and circled in a business parking lot before getting away. His car was later found abandoned in Montgomery. Mutchler, though, is now jailed on $95,000 bail. Pennsylvania has confirmed more than 1,000 measles cases this year. The state health department says 1,004 cases have been reported across 39 counties as of October 5th, including 27 new cases since Friday. Nearly 200 people have been hospitalized and 5 measles-associated deaths have been confirmed. Updated numbers are available at pa.gov/measles. Fire Tree Place in Williamsport is inviting the community to an open house October 12th to showcase its new expansion. The added space allows the organization to serve up to 200 young people a day and includes a new room for two-year-olds. Since opening in April, enrollment has nearly doubled. The expansion also restores more community space and brings the Fresh Express food program back indoors. The open house runs 4 to 6 p.m. on October 12th at 600 Campbell Street. An Eagle Grange number 1 in Lycoming County is among 10 Pennsylvania Granges named Distinguished Granges for 2026. The National Grange has also recognized the Pennsylvania State Grange as a Distinguished State Grange for the 15th time, one of just 4 statewide organizations nationwide to earn the honor this year. The awards recognize community service and outreach, including work on Alzheimer's education and support for rural families. Honorees will be recognized at the National Grange Convention in Oklahoma next month. And checking Sports Q, Major League Baseball, the American League Division Series yesterday, White Sox over the Guardians 4-3 with Chicago leading now 2-0. Rays beat the Yankees 5-2 with Tampa Bay leading 2-0 in their division. You got MLB tonight, the National League Division Series. It's Dodgers versus the Braves at 6 p.m., Brewers versus the Padres at 9:30 p.m., both those games on FS1.
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7: Good morning. Here's your exclusive Susquehanna Valley farm forecast. The wake of yesterday's cold front, today will be cool but nice with lots of sunshine. Tonight will be clear and cold with high pressure overhead, and there is a risk of frost in the normally colder spots. Temperature will rebound to 70 or better tomorrow with sunshine. Dry, comfortable weather will continue Thursday into the weekend. In fact, the next chance of rain is not until Sunday night or Monday. The details of the forecast, plenty of sunshine and cool but nice today, the high 63. Clear and cold tonight. There may be a bit of frost in the coldest outlying areas, the low tonight 37. Tomorrow, mostly sunny and pleasant. Warmer in the afternoon, high 71. Thursday, sunshine, some clouds and nice, high 74. Friday, mostly sunny, high 71. Another mostly sunny day, Saturday, the high near 70. We'll see 11 hours of sunshine today and again tomorrow, 9 to 11 hours of sunshine Thursday. Look for heavy dew tonight and again tomorrow night. The average relative humidity, 50% today, 85% tonight, 65% tomorrow, 60% Thursday. Winds west to northwest at 6 to 12 miles per hour today, then light and variable winds tonight. Winds generally south at 6 to 12 miles per hour tomorrow. Winds becoming west to northwest at 7 to 14 miles per hour Thursday. Drying will be very good today and good tomorrow and Thursday. There will be no rain through Saturday. AccuWeather anytime at WILQ.com. I'm meteorologist Joe Lundberg.
2: Live at 7:35, going partly cloudy to mostly sunny in Williamsport, and 41, a chilly start here at Carey's Corner.
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0: IWILQ, it's Boots Full of Loot, week number 3, your caller number 5, and qualified. What's your name and where are you from?
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0: IWILQ, you are caller number 9 for the Boots. What's your name and where are you from?
2: Donna Confer, Williamsport.
0: All right, congrats to Tammy and Donna. And Donna Confer of Williamsport, now if the name sounds familiar to you, Donna Confer of Williamsport was the winner yesterday morning of Boots Package number 2. Now she can still call in once per week to get those entries in for the grand prize of the 12,000 BTU copper and Hunter single zone mini split wall unit with install valued at $5,500. Now it is one weekly prize package per household, but once you win a prize pack, you can still get in and get the entries in for the grand prize drawing on November 16th. All right. Just making that clear to everybody. Boots package number 3 has got a value of $1,322 and features a large hen pen from AgPro Farm and Home and a Frigidaire countertop pizza oven and cleaning brush from Biters. 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And you'll see it in there in print. One weekly prize package per household, must be 21 plus to play and win. And we'll find out who wins Boots Package number 3 Monday morning at 6. Quarter of 8, 7:45. We got a sunny day today. Chilly start here this morning, 41 at WILQ, going up to 63 today. Then we bounce back into the 70s for tomorrow, Thursday, Friday. So it should be another beautiful night for high school football on Friday night. Joe Lundberg did say there could be rain on Sunday, but hopefully not till after dark on Sunday nights. That could be close to a 7-day stretch of beautiful weather. We haven't had this long of a stretch of nice weather since late May, early June. So soak it up while you can, especially for some leaf peeping coming up this weekend. Got Flaming Foliage in Renova, Clinton County, with the parade and everything on Saturday afternoon. So it'll be a gorgeous day for that too. Uptown Music Collective, they have announced their shows for the 26-27 calendar year, and that also includes a country-themed night. It's going to be a fun foot-stomping night on February the 20th at the Journey Bank Community Arts Center as the collective presents Boots, Scoot, and Boogie, the biggest hits of 90s country. Tickets already on sale for that show, so don't wait. I know the show's not till February, but don't wait on the opportunity to get the good seats while you can. And you can do that by going to uptownmusic.org and caclive.com, and we got a link to the Arts Center also on our website. We'll go back to the toll-free next. We'll get some players and hopefully a winner in the Coast to Work Challenge with Country 105.1 WILQ.
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0: 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And if you win this morning, you'll have a shot to win again on the day before Halloween, Friday morning, October 30th at 9 a.m. We'll get all of our winners from the month of October, put them in one drawing for $400 off your next set of tires from Coast. All right, let's go. 570-322-6011 and 1-800-377-1051. Good morning, WILQ. You are the leadoff hitter in the Coast to Work Challenge. Focus in. Off we go. John Hughes came up with the idea for Ferris Bueller's Day Off. Crazy, that movie's like 40 years old already. John Hughes came up with the idea for Ferris Bueller's Day Off on February 25th, 1985, pitched and sold it the next day, and then finished the screenplay a week after. Is that true or is that false?
1: True.
0: That is true. What a fast turnaround. One of my favorite movies from the 1980s. Perfumes were originally put near the door at department stores to cover the smell of horse manure and car exhaust from the streets. Perfumes were originally put near the door at department stores to cover the smell of horse manure and car exhaust from the streets. True or false?
1: True.
0: Yep, that is true. Two down and one to go. A rabbi named Tobias Geffen is the only known non-Coca-Cola employee to view the secret formula. A rabbi named Tobias Geffen is the only known non-Coca-Cola employee to view the secret recipe. For the win, true or false?
1: False.
0: That is true. I guess they wanted to certify it as kosher back in 1935. So yeah, they let him in to check out the recipe for Coca-Cola back in 1935. All right, you're next up, WILQ, in the Coast to Work Challenge. There are more than twice as many corporations in Delaware than people. Delaware, of course, nicknamed the first state. There are more than twice as many corporations in Delaware than people. True or false?
1: True.
0: Must be some friendly corporate tax laws going on in the state of Delaware. People flock there to get their corporations going. All right, one down, two to go. There's scientific proof, and this is according to Science Daily, or maybe it's not according to Science Daily. There's scientific proof that closing your eyes makes it easier to remember accurate details of things you saw. There's scientific proof that closing your eyes makes it easier to remember accurate details of things you saw. True or false?
1: True.
0: Yep, that is true. So if you're having trouble remembering something, close your eyes and pause and see if it comes back to you. All right, for the win, there have been 15 presidents who were fluent in Latin. There have been 15 presidents who were fluent in Latin. For the win, true or false?
1: False.
0: That is correct. But believe it or not, there's more than 10. 12. 12 presidents back in the day fluent in Latin. That makes it the most common second language for presidents. Greek, the next most popular with 8 presidents fluent in Greek and, of course, in English. All right, good for you. You're a big winner here this morning. What's your name and where you're from?
2: Randy Grove from South Williamsport.
0: Randy Grove. Oh, my God. What in the Sam Hill's going on with Penn State? Man, first off, you're to be commended. I'm glad you're doing well. I was almost going to do a welfare checkup on you to see how you were doing. But how you holding up, Randall? You all right?
2: I'm doing fine. Yes.
0: Good. Yes. How about the whiteout on Saturday night? How's it looking for you? What do you think? Give me a score. What do you think? They've got to bounce back, right?
2: Yeah, I don't know what to say. I'm not going to say nothing.
0: We'll leave it at that. You're not the only Penn State fan that has that kind of reaction. Oh, man. After getting boat raced last Friday night at Northwestern. Yipes. Come on, Penn State. Bounce back. And congrats, Randy, on your win with WILQ.

0: Country 105.1 WILQ. How about that great duet? Luke Bryan, Luke Combs, Finders Keepers. Just like they're saying in the song, the beer cold, food great, music great. And that's how I'm describing the Mud Creek Bison Ranch in Savona, New York. It's just on their website, and it's like, man, I got some awesome queue up there. Gotta check that out. That's a perfect road trip to get to the Finger Lakes. And also to check out Love and Theft. They're going to be at the Mud Creek Bison Ranch next weekend. One show only, Saturday night, October 17th at 7 p.m. Of course, be able to hear them perform their number one song, Angel Eyes, and also get access to the VIP section with balcony seating and unlimited brewskis. So we'll give you a chance to win these VIP all-access tickets for Love and Theft at the Mud Creek Bison Ranch. That's on the line before 9 here with WILQ. A couple seconds away from 8. Great AccuWeather after our chilly start. Could be even colder than this tomorrow morning, so it could have at least a frost advisory in play. Tomorrow morning we'll find out if it gets deeper than that with the low temps, if any freeze warnings pop up too. We'll make sure we have that info for you on air and online at WILQ.com. 41 here at the Q. Freddie up to date with headlines after Fox. And also she'll have our Hollywood headlines and the showbiz buzz before 9. And, of course, more qualifying with WILQ's Boots Full of Loot with the Mifflinburg Variety Store. Tuesday, October the 6th. Happy birthday today to Bill Little, his 68th in Montoursville, plus TJ Neff in Lock Haven, 38. And in Williamsport, we got birthdays for Gene Keller and Serena Mosteller and Theo Weiland, his 6th today. Kindergarten kiddo at Hepburn Lycoming, Ryan Reed, 11 in Montgomery. And a happy wedding anniversary today for the Spagas from the Spaga Building Empire, Dan and Beth Spaga, their 14th anniversary in Linden. They are now in for the birthday anniversary prize pack. We'll fling the dart for all the goodies Friday morning at 9 with WILQ.
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7: Fox News, I'm CJ Papa Early. Voting begins today in Indiana, New Mexico, and Wyoming. President Trump rallying voters in Grand Island, Nebraska.
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7: Today, the commander-in-chief visits a defense technology company in Baltimore. Secretary of State Marco Rubio begins a three-nation NATO tour in Iceland. He's also stopping in Greece and Portugal. Trade unions joining a student-led protest across France today. It's called the Day of Mobilization, disrupting up to 1,800 schools. They're angry over understaffing, overcrowded classrooms, and dilapidated buildings. 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
9: Morning. It's 8:04 and 42 degrees. I'm Freddie Hammer with this WILQ News Update. Fire crews battled a three-alarm fire this morning in Hepburn Township. It was reported about 3:13 a.m. at 626 Beach Drive, prompting a large response from area departments. Crews are on the scene checking hotspots, but there's no immediate word on injuries. The structure was fully engulfed and was destroyed. We'll have more information as that becomes available. A Williamsport man once accused in connection with a 2024 fatal shooting of 15-year-old Amin Palmer has been sentenced to 3 months probation. 21-year-old Ivan Hakeem Hunter pleaded guilty Monday to disorderly conduct, hindering apprehension, and obstructing law enforcement. A riot charge was dismissed. Hunter had previously faced more serious allegations tied to the Loyal Sauk Township TGI Friday shooting, but those charges were dismissed or withdrawn. He must also complete 40 hours of community service. Pennsylvania's candidates for governor will face off Wednesday night in their only scheduled debate of the campaign. Democratic Governor Josh Shapiro and Republican State Treasurer Stacey Garrity will meet at 8 p.m. in Harrisburg for the hour-long debate. It'll be held at the WHTM studios with no live audience and will air on stations across Pennsylvania with free streaming also available online. And the 171st Bloomsburg Fair wrapped up Saturday with 407,411 visitors, slightly more than last year. Fair officials say more than 68,000 people attended on the final day, while opening preview Friday set a new record with 41,600 visitors. Planning's already underway for next year's fair, set for September 24th through October 2nd. The fairgrounds reopened Thursday for the four-day Covered Bridge and Arts Festival, which has free admission and parking. And checking Sports Q. NFL Monday Night Football yesterday, it was Falcons over Saints, 45-24. Looking forward to NFL Thursday Night Football this week. It's Buccaneers versus Cowboys, 8:15 p.m. Thursday night on Prime Video.
10: WILQ at your weather. A nice stretch of weather through the rest of the week and into the start of the weekend. We'll see lots of sunshine today. It'll be cool this afternoon, or high 63. Tonight, clear and cold. There may be some frost in the coldest outlying areas, the low 37. Mostly sunny and pleasant tomorrow with a warmer afternoon, high 71. Thursday, more sun than clouds. Nice and warm for the afternoon, high 74. Friday, mostly sunny, high 71. More sunshine Saturday to high 70. AccuWeather anytime at WILQ.com. I'm meteorologist Joe Lundberg.
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0: 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Excellent. At a fingernail-shaped moon overnight. More sunshine today. A little windy yesterday afternoon. Now, well, out on the late afternoon walk, but sunshine felt good. And again today, a cool day, 63, but we leap back into the 70s tomorrow, a little above normal for this time of year. What's the average high about this time of year? 67, 68, something like that. So I will be in the 70s for a good four-day stretch, at least into the first half of the weekend. And after our chilly start here this morning, we'll move up to 63. 41 now at WILQ. Yep, we are counting down. It's a Halloween. Is it like 25 days away? Something like that. Dimitri Martin talking about Halloween this morning. He's in the Morning Funnies.
1: I think my favorite holiday is Halloween. I think it's my favorite, yeah. That's a good holiday because you don't have to celebrate that one with your family. You know? You never hear, what are you doing for Halloween? I gotta fly back east and go trick-or-treating with my parents.
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0: Country 105.1 WILQ and Sean, your Ella Fella at Carrie's Corner, a couple seconds away from 8:30. Tuesday, first Tuesday of October, and a very happy birthday today to Bill Little of Mentorsville, feeling great in 68. And in Williamsport, we got birthdays for Gene Keller and Serena Mosseller and Theo Weiland, a kindergarten kiddo at Hepburn, like coming. It's his sixth birthday today. TJ Neff in Lock Haven, he is 38, and a happy 14th wedding anniversary today for the Spegas of the Spega Building Empire, Dan and Beth Spega of Linden. So they're now in for the birthday anniversary prize pack drawing, which was won last Friday by Mary Alice Christ of Williamsport as she was celebrating her 65th and then celebrating her WILQ birthday anniversary prize pack win. We'll find out who gets the goodies and where the dart lands with Freddie Friday morning at 9. All right, Freddie in next to get us up to date. She'll also have our Hollywood headlines and the showbiz buzz. And you have a chance to see Love and Theft. I've got VIP all-access seats for Love and Theft in Savona, New York at the Mud Creek Bison Ranch next Saturday night, October the 17th. And tickets have a $200 value. So if you want to take a trek up to the Finger Lakes for Love and Theft for next weekend, stay here for your crack to win before 9 with WILQ.
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4: Good morning. It's 8:32 and 42 degrees. I'm Freddie Hammer with this WILQ News update. A Muncie man remains jailed after police say he led officers on a high-speed chase through Brady Township and along Route 15. Authorities say 40-year-old Craig Mutchler took off after an officer noticed his car had no license plate. Police say he passed another vehicle in a no-passing zone, drove through a yard, and circled a business parking lot before getting away. His car was later found abandoned in Montgomery. Mutchler, though, is now jailed on $95,000 bail. Pennsylvania has confirmed more than 1,000 measles cases this year. The state health department says 1,004 cases have been reported across 39 counties as of October 5th, including 27 new cases since Friday. Nearly 200 people have been hospitalized. Updated numbers are available at pa.gov/measles. Fire Tree Place in Williamsport is inviting the community to an open house October 12th to showcase its new expansion. The added space allows the organization to serve up to 200 young people a day and includes a new room for two-year-olds. Since opening in April, enrollment has nearly doubled. The expansion also restores more community space and brings the Fresh Express food program back indoors. The open house runs from 4 to 6 p.m. at 600 Campbell Street. And Eagle Grange No. 1 in Lycoming County is among 10 Pennsylvania Granges named Distinguished Granges for 2026. The National Grange also recognized Pennsylvania State Grange as a Distinguished State Grange for the 15th time, one of just four statewide organizations nationwide to earn the honor this year. The awards recognize community service and outreach, including work on Alzheimer's education and support for rural families. Honorees will be recognized at the National Grange Convention in Oklahoma next month. And checking Sports Q, Major League Baseball, the American League Division Series yesterday, White Sox over the Guardians 4-3 with Chicago leading now 2-0. Rays over the Yankees 5-2 with Tampa Bay now leading 2-0. Tonight, the National League Division Series continues. Dodgers versus the Braves at 6 p.m., Brewers versus Padres at 9:30 p.m., both those games on FS1.
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6: Good morning. Here's your exclusive Susquehanna Valley farm forecast. In the wake of yesterday's cold front, today will be cool but nice with lots of sunshine. Tonight will be clear and cold with high pressure overhead, and there is a risk of frost in the normally colder spots. Temperature will rebound to 70 or better tomorrow with sunshine. Dry, comfortable weather will continue Thursday into the weekend. In fact, the next chance of rain is not until Sunday night or Monday. The details of the forecast, plenty of sunshine and cool but nice today, the high 63. Clear and cold tonight. There may be a bit of frost in the coldest outlying areas, the low tonight, 37. Tomorrow, mostly sunny and pleasant. Warmer in the afternoon, high 71. Thursday, sunshine, some clouds, and nice, high 74. Friday, mostly sunny, high 71. Another mostly sunny day, Saturday, the high near 70. We'll see 11 hours of sunshine today and again tomorrow. 9 to 11 hours of sunshine Thursday. Look for heavy dew tonight and again tomorrow night. The average relative humidity, 50% today, 85% tonight, 65% tomorrow, 60% Thursday. Winds west to northwest at 6 to 12 miles per hour today, then light and variable winds tonight. Winds generally south at 6 to 12 miles per hour tomorrow. Winds becoming west to northwest at 7 to 14 miles per hour Thursday. Drying will be very good today and good tomorrow and Thursday. There will be no rain through Saturday. AccuWeather anytime at WILQ.com. I'm meteorologist Joe Lundberg.
7: All right, Joe, thanks. Good news for everybody in western Clinton County heading for Flaming Foliage Festival this weekend. It's 836. Bright and sunny this morning in 44 here at Carrie's Corner. 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

0: IWILQ, it's Boots Full of Loot, week number 3, and you're caller 5 and qualified. What's your name and where you're from?
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0: IWILQ, you are caller number 9 for the Boots. What's your name and where you're from?
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0: All right, got a couple of veteran Boots contestants there, Zeb and Luke. They head into the fishbowl for Boots package number 3. 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Cool day today. Plenty of sunshine, a pleasant one in 63 after our fingernail-shaped moon overnight. And we may have some colder conditions tomorrow morning. See if we have some, maybe at least a frost advisory at this point for tomorrow morning. We'll see if it flips to a watch or a warning by tomorrow morning. We'll keep tabs with it from AccuWeather, and you can too at WILQ.com. Just click the AccuWeather box at the top of the homepage. 42 at the queue as we get the showbiz buzz from Freddie.
3: Yes, former Grey's Anatomy star Isaiah Washington revealed that his wife, Janisa Washington, died after suffering a massive hemorrhagic stroke on May 31st. The couple had been married 29 years and they shared 3 children. Washington urged followers to take headaches seriously, saying some headaches are not just headaches. Former American Idol contestant Caleb Flynn was sentenced Monday to life in prison without the possibility of parole for murdering his wife and staging the scene to appear as a home invasion. He was a former pastor who appeared on American Idol in 2013, convicted September 29th of aggravated murder and other charges in the February 16th shooting death of his 37-year-old wife, Ashley.
0: Still telling the court yesterday and sobbing that he didn't do it.
3: Okay.
0: He was 100% innocent.
3: Well, the jury doesn't think that way.
0: Yeah, that's right. Sure. For sure.
3: Yep. It looks like, we'll see, production on Batman Part 2 has been temporarily paused as director Matt Reeves steps away to deal with a family matter. Warner Brothers and DC Studios said Reeves has their full support and they look forward to resuming production. Robert Pattinson is returning as Batman alongside Scarlett Johansson, Colin Farrell, Sebastian Stan, Andy Serkis, who is... you know who Andy Serkis is. He's the Gollum in Lord of the Rings.
0: Oh, okay. Okay.
3: Yeah, and
0: Jeffrey Wright. You see the guy, but you don't match the name with the face.
3: Right.
0: Gotcha.
3: So that's him. The sequel, which has faced multiple delays since it was first announced, is scheduled for release in February of 2028. And The Voice opened its 30th season with 7.8 million viewers over its first 7 days, according to Nielsen and NBC Universal streaming data. The figure combines viewing on NBC and Peacock and marks the singing competition's biggest premiere audience since season 27.
0: A couple new vocal coaches on the show this year. Of course, Riley Green.
3: Yes.
0: Highly documented here on The Cute, and Queen Latifah this year.
3: Very cool.
0: Yeah, with Kelly Clarkson.
3: She has a lot of experience.
0: With Kelly Clarkson and, of course, Adam Levine.
3: Yeah.
0: It's weird seeing Adam Levine on the right side in Blake Shelton's old chair.
3: Okay. Yeah, they're moving him around.
0: You'd have Blake on the room, you'd have Adam on the left and Blake on the right. Now you got Adam all the way on the right. So you have Adam getting the Blake juju.
3: Maybe, yeah.
0: From the coach's chair.
3: It looks like Country Music Association has revealed a 20-performer lineup for CMA Presents I Will Always Love You, a celebration of Dolly Parton. The 2-hour special airs live October 21st on ABC and Disney Plus, with next day streaming on Hulu. Performers include, like, everybody: Ella Langley, Lainey Wilson, Reba McEntire, Carrie Underwood, Vince Gill, Kristen Bell, Molly Tuttle, Carly Pierce, Kelsey Ballerini, Brad Paisley, Zach Brown. I could go on. Kristen Chenoweth, Lady A, Ricky Skaggs, Sierra Hull, Little Big Town, Lucas Nelson, Darius Rucker, Amy Grant, and Kimberly Williams Paisley will appear as non-performing guests. The show broadcasts live from Belmont University's Fisher Center in Nashville. That's your Showbiz Buzz. I'm Freddie Hammer at WILQ on Carrie's Corner.
0: All right, Frank, thank you, Freddie. It's 8:47, and this is going to be really cool. Love and Theft, of course, famous for their number one song, Angel Eyes. You can see them live in concert up in the northern tier in the Finger Lakes at Mud Creek Bison Ranch in Savona, New York. That's approximately about a 75-80 minute drive from Williamsport. The show is next weekend. One show only, Saturday night, October 17th at 7 p.m. So the splendor and the leaves and the autumn splendor and color will be awesome up there when you get there to check out the great food and the brewskis, and also Love and Theft live in concert. I have 2 VIP tickets, since this gets you access to balcony seating and also some unlimited brewskis as well at Mud Creek Bison Ranch for Love and Theft. 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

0: Good morning, WILQ. Love and Theft are going to be in New York State in Savona, New York at the Mud Creek Bison Ranch next weekend on October 17th. And you get VIP all access. Way to go from WILQ. What's your name and where you're from?
1: Curtis Persson, Tower Hunting.
0: Curtis, enjoy the show. I've got more Love and Theft tickets tomorrow morning and all week long here on the Q.

0: Scotty McCreary, Country 105.1 WILQ. Nah, he's a big fan of George Strait. Couple seconds away from 9, and hello, Clarkstown. Good morning to you. Messiah Lutheran Church, they invite you to their food truck community outreach project. That's today from 4 to 7 at the church, Route 442 Clarkstown. 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Everybody, welcome. Again, that's at the Messiah Lutheran Church, Route 442 Clarkstown, today from 4 until 7. And that Q-tip brought to you by Lang's Chocolates and the delightfully delicious chocolate-covered Oreos and their exclusive Caramelicious Pretzel Rods. 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Maybe you're planning something for next month or into December for Christmas time, for the holiday season. We want to know about it. Get your information to us. 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You'll put Q-tip or event calendar update in the subject line. We'll be on the lookout for it and send it to news, N-E-W-S, at backyardbroadcasting.com so we can hype it up on the air for you. And also we'll put it in the event calendar at WILQ.com. We care about the Susquehanna Valley and you at WILQ. Exactly, straight up 9 a.m. We got our birthday and anniversary shout-outs for the first Tuesday of October. Ryan Reed of Montgomery, it's his 11th today. Melissa, thanks for sending in your email and with your birthday shout-out. Email to us this morning for that. Also, Serena Mosteller, Gene Keller, and Theo Weiland, all in Williamsport with birthdays. Theo, his 6th today. Kindergarten kiddo at Hepburn Lycoming. Also, Bill Little, 68 in Montoursville, and 38 for TJ Neff in Lock Haven. And from the Spega Building Empire, a happy anniversary for Dan and Beth Spega of Linden, their 14th today. And this time at 9, 3 days from now, we'll fling that thing, the dart that is, for that freshly baked cake from Sam's Club, as well as a fresh bag of Utz Quality Snacks, Pepsi products, and also a fresh box of Frosted Strawberry Kellogg's Pop-Tarts, making and baking them fresh every day. From Kellanova in Muncie. And congrats to Mary Alice Christ of Williamsport as she were celebrating her 65th last week. Going into the weekend, she celebrated her birthday anniversary prize pack win with WILQ. Of course, the winning continues this fall with our fall tradition, WILQ's Boots Full of Loot with the Mifflinburg Variety Store here in the early stages of getting qualifiers for Boots Package number 3. Another cue to call guaranteed before 10 with WILQ, and Freddie gets you up to date next.
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6: Angelosi, medical authorities around the globe monitoring a potential plague situation developing in Russia.
7: This comes after the death of a 28-year-old woman who worked in an anti-plague laboratory. Local outlets report that she became infected after a test tube containing the pneumonic plague pathogen broke.
6: That's Fox's Douglas Ader. The WHO and Russian officials say she died of severe pneumonia of an undetermined origin. President Trump now revealing a threat led the U.S. to pull about a dozen B-1 bombers stationed at a British airbase used by U.S. forces to conduct operations against Iran.
8: We had a threat, and if we're going to be threatened, we'll just move them, and that sort of alleviates that. And we actually know the people that made the threat, and they got themselves in a big problem.
6: It comes about a week after the arrest of five men on suspicion of planning an attack. 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
9: Good morning. It's 9:06 and 46 degrees. I'm Freddie Hammer with this WILQ News update. Fire crews battled a three-alarm fire this morning in Hepburn Township. It was reported about 3:13 a.m. at 626 Beach Drive, prompting a large response from area departments. Crews were on the scene with hot spots trying to get that after they got that fire under control. There's no immediate word on injuries, but the structure was fully engulfed and destroyed. We'll have more information as that becomes available. A Williamsport man once accused in connection with a 2024 fatal shooting of 15-year-old Amin Palmer has been sentenced to 3 months probation. 21-year-old Ibn Hakim Hunter pleaded guilty Monday to disorderly conduct, hindering apprehension, and obstructing law enforcement. A riot charge was dismissed. Hunter had previously faced more serious allegations tied to the Loyal Sauk Township TGI Friday shooting, but those charges were dismissed or withdrawn. He must also complete 40 hours of community service. Pennsylvania's statewide deer archery season is underway and runs through November 20th before reopening after Christmas. The Game Commission is reminding hunters using elevated stands to wear a full-body safety harness. New this year, anyone on state game lands who's not hunting, trapping, or fishing must wear a fluorescent orange hat through January 31st. Updated chronic wasting disease rules also change how hunters may transport deer while requiring proper disposal of high-risk parts. And the 171st Bloomsburg Fair wrapped up Saturday with 407,411 visitors, slightly more than last year. Fair officials say more than 68,000 people attended on the final day, while opening preview Friday set a new record with 41,600 visitors. Planning is already underway for next year's fair, set for September 24th through October 2nd. The fairgrounds reopen this Thursday for the four-day covered bridge and arts festival with free admission and parking.
10: And how about the fair last Friday, not wasting any time and announcing that Bailey Zimmerman is going to be performing in the grandstand on preview day next year.
9: Yeah, that's really exciting.
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10: Yeah.
9: And checking sports cue in Major League Baseball, American League Division Series, it was White Sox over the Guardians 4-3, Chicago leading their series 2-0. Rays beat the Yankees yesterday 5-2, with Tampa Bay leading their series 2-0. And National League Division Series tonight, Dodgers and Braves at 6 p.m., Brewers and Padres play at 9:30 p.m., both those games on FS1.
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12: A nice stretch of weather through the rest of the week and into the start of the weekend. We'll see lots of sunshine today. It'll be cool this afternoon, or high 63. Tonight, clear and cold. There may be some frost in the coldest outlying areas, the low 37. Mostly sunny and pleasant tomorrow with a warmer afternoon, high 71. Thursday, more sun than clouds. Nice and warm for the afternoon, high 74. Friday, mostly sunny, high 71. More sunshine Saturday to high 70. AccuWeather anytime at WILQ.com. I'm meteorologist Joe Lundberg.
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0: Hi, WILQ. You are caller number 9 for the Boots. What's your name and where are you from?
2: 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It's Trish Wilson from Clarkstown.
0: All right, Trish and Beth, into the fishbowl you go for Boots Package number 3. 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And, of course, another cue to call coming down the pike after 10 with Teddy B at WILQ.
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5: Plenty of sunshine today, cool but pleasant this afternoon, high 63. Clear and cold tonight. There may be a bit of frost in the coldest outlying areas, the low 37. Tomorrow mostly sunny and pleasant and turning warmer in the afternoon, high 71. Thursday sunshine, some clouds and nice, the high 74. Friday mostly sunny and remaining comfortable, the high 71. Continued mostly sunny on Saturday and quite nice, the high near 70. AccuWeather anytime at WILQ.com. I'm meteorologist Joe Lundberg.

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2: 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Right now, dangerous socialist ideas are aggressively trying to spread. 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I'm Dan Muser, running for re-election in Pennsylvania's 9th Congressional District, and I approve this message.
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0: right. 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If you love plants, you got to check this out this weekend. 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We care about the Susquehanna Valley and you at WILQ. All right, the Midday Country Favorites are on the way with Ted Bennett. Of course, more qualifying every hour through 6 p.m. as we're in the second day of qualifying for boots package number 3 for WILQ's Boots Full of Loot with the Mifflinburg Variety Store. 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
3: 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AccuWeather.
4: Plenty of sunshine today. Cool but pleasant this afternoon. High 63. Clear and cold tonight. There may be a bit of frost in the coldest outlying areas, the low 37. Tomorrow, mostly sunny and pleasant and turning warmer in the afternoon, high 71. Thursday, sunshine, some clouds and nice, the high 74. Friday, mostly sunny and remaining comfortable, the high 71. Continued mostly sunny on Saturday and quite nice, the high near 70. AccuWeather anytime at WILQ.com. I'm meteorologist Joe Lundberg.
0: We're the one that plays all your country favorites. 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

0: Hour Man at Country 105.1 WILQ, and a good morning to you, home of the Boots Full of Loot, WILQ. Be listening for that cue to call, and we'll get you qualified to win. We've got a couple of winners already. We'd like to put you in the winner's circle and also start thinking about what songs you'd like to hear a little bit later on as we get ready for that Subway all-request lunch hour. 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
5: Plenty of sunshine today, cool but pleasant this afternoon, high 63, clear and cold tonight. There may be a bit of frost in the coldest outlying areas, the low 37. Tomorrow, mostly sunny and pleasant, and turning warmer in the afternoon, high 71. For today, sunshine, some clouds, and nice, the high 74. Friday, mostly sunny and remaining comfortable, the high 71. Continued mostly sunny on Saturday and quite nice, the high near 70. AccuWeather anytime at WILQ.com. I'm meteorologist Joe Lundberg.

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Be listening for that cue to call for the boots full of loot. It could happen at any time. Here's the latest from Megan Maroney.

0: LQ, congratulations. You are lucky. Caller number 5 for the Boots Full of Loot. What's your name and where are you from?
1: Elaine calling for Linden.
0: Boots Full of Loot. Hey, you're a lucky caller number 9. Congratulations. What's your name and where are you from?
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0: Good to have friends. 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There's John Morgan for you. 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

on Country 105.1 WILQ Tuesday morning with Tyler Hubbard hitting a big hit that is called Land. Don't forget your request for the all-request lunch hour.

0: on Country 105.1 WILQ. Well, there you go. Ashley Cook along with Ted Bennett. And we're getting ready to take a request for that all request lunch hour. We'll do that between 11 and 12 already. We've got a lot of folks checking in on Facebook. We love when you do that. A few phone calls scattered in as well. And we'll turn around and play them for you at high noon. Freddie Hammer in the newsroom today, getting all the news and sports and information you need for this afternoon, keeping you informed with WILQ.
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7: WILQ AccuWeather.
8: Plenty of sunshine today, cool but pleasant this afternoon, high 63, clear and cold tonight. There may be a bit of frost in the coldest outlying areas, the low 37. Tomorrow, mostly sunny and pleasant, and turning warmer in the afternoon, high 71. Thursday, sunshine, some clouds, and nice, the high 74. Friday, mostly sunny and remaining comfortable, the high 71. Continued mostly sunny on Saturday and quite nice, the high near 70. AccuWeather anytime at WILQ.com. I'm meteorologist Joe Lundberg.
0: It's currently partly sunny and 52 degrees.
1: 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We're beginning another hour now on Country 105.1.

Zach John King, Country 105.1 WILQ, making the best of our Tuesday with you. Taking your request for the All Request Lunch Hour. And Shania Twain, Honey, I'm Home at WILQ.

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0: Hello, number five for the booth full of loot. What's your name and where are you from?
1: Wow. Hi, it's Victoria Reed in Victoriaville.
0: WIOQ, congratulations. You are lucky caller number nine. What's your name and where are you from?

0: tomorrow. Goodbye, Country 105.1 WILQ. What a great voice. Luke Bryan along with Ted Bennett. And how about you with football, whether you're watching college or professional football throughout the week? Do you have game day rituals? Well, I found a new survey of football fans and found that nearly 60% have at least one game day ritual that they absolutely refuse to break. And more than a third actually believe that these routines can affect the outcome of the game. Most popular traditions, wearing lucky clothes, that lucky jersey, 60%. Watching from the same spot every week, does that sound familiar? 43%. And eating the exact same snacks, 40%. Some fans even refuse to wash their lucky jersey when they're on a winning streak.
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6: WILQ AccuWeather.
7: Even with plenty of sunshine today, it'll be cool but pleasant with a high of 63. Clear and cold tonight. Make sure you cover up the plants or bring them in if you can. The low down to 37. Mostly sunny, pleasant, and milder for us on Wednesday with a high up to 71. Sun, some clouds, warmer Thursday with a high 74. Mostly sunny, beautiful day for Friday with a high of 71. AccuWeather anytime at WILQ.com. I'm meteorologist Jason Catarina.
0: Well, that sunshine feels real good, huh? Currently 52 degrees.

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0: Insiders on Country 105.1 WILQ. Big song here at the radio station. And a Q-tip reminder that's brought to you by delightfully delicious chocolate-covered Oreos at Lang's Chocolate and Pine Street in Williamsport. Well, you know there's a national blood shortage emergency, and we're urged to get blood ASAP. The American Red Cross says that blood demands are high and donations have fallen over the past few months. The shortage serious for platelets, type O positive, and B negative. Now, if you're able to head to a Red Cross blood drive near you. I've got one coming up tomorrow from 10:30 till 3 p.m. It's going to be at the Lycoming County Department of Safety over there on 542 County Farm Road in Montoursville. Then the following day, Thursday, on the 8th from 1 till 6 p.m. and then Friday the 9th from 10 till 3, UPMC, Divine Providence, 1100 Grampian Boulevard, Williamsport. 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
0: The 2026 Veterans Day Parade will be held in Hughesville on November 7th at 2 p.m.
4: Hi, I'm retired Master Sergeant Mick Manival, commander of the Hughesville American Legion. 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

0: 103-1051 WILQ, starting over. There's Chris Stapleton along with Ted Bennett. Hey, thanks for all the requests for that all-request lunch hour. We're getting them ready and playing them back for you in just a little bit. Don't forget Freddie Hammer in the newsroom. She's ready to give you all the news and sports and weather information you need for your Tuesday afternoon, all coming up at high noon on WILQ. Boots Full of Loot, be listening for your chance to get qualified.
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0: clear and cold tonight with frost possible and a low down to 37. Your exclusive AccuWeather forecast is coming up. I'm Freddie Hammer with this WILQ News Update. Fire crews battled a three-alarm fire this morning in Hepburn Township. The fire was reported around 3:13 a.m. at 626 Beach Drive, prompting a large response from area departments. Crews remained on the scene to get hot spots under control. There's no immediate word on injuries, but the structure was fully engulfed and was destroyed. We'll have more information as it becomes available. Pennsylvania has now confirmed more than 1,000 measles cases this year. The state health department says 1,004 cases have been reported across 39 counties as of October 5th, including 27 new cases since Friday. Nearly 200 people have been hospitalized, and 5 measles-associated deaths have been confirmed. Health officials continue urging vaccination, noting the 2-dose MMR vaccine is about 97% effective. Updated numbers online at pa.gov/measles. Fire Tree Place in Williamsport is inviting the community to an open house October 12th to showcase its new expansion. The added space allows the organization to serve up to 200 young people a day and includes a new room for 2-year-olds. Since opening in April, enrollment has nearly doubled. The expansion also restores more community space and brings the Fresh Express food program back indoors. The open house runs from 4 to 6 p.m. on October 12th at 600 Campbell Street. And Pennsylvania's candidates for governor will face off Wednesday night in their only scheduled debate of the campaign. Democratic Governor Josh Shapiro and Republican State Treasurer Stacey Garrity will meet at 8 p.m. in Harrisburg for the hour-long debate. It'll be held at the WHTM studios with no live audience and will air on stations across Pennsylvania with free streaming also available online. And Pennsylvania's statewide deer archery season is underway and runs through November 20th before reopening after Christmas. The Game Commission is reminding hunters using elevated stands to wear a full-body safety harness. New this year, anyone on state game lands who's not hunting, trapping, or fishing must wear a fluorescent orange hat through January 31st. Updated chronic wasting disease rules also change how hunters may transport deer. And checking Sports Q. We got Major League Baseball tonight, the National League Division Series. Dodgers versus the Braves at 6 p.m. on Fox Sports 1. Brewers play the Padres at 9:30 p.m. also on Fox Sports 1. Otherwise, you got Thursday Night Football this week, Buccaneers and Cowboys, 8:15 on Prime Video. Weather's next. I'm Freddie Hammer with this WILQ News Update.
1: WILQ AccuWeather. Even with plenty of sunshine today, it'll be cool but pleasant with a high of 63. Clear and cold tonight. Make sure you cover up the plants or bring them in if you can. The low down to 37. Mostly sunny, pleasant, and milder for us on Wednesday with a high up to 71. Sun, some clouds, warmer Thursday with a high 74. Mostly sunny, beautiful day for Friday with a high of 71. AccuWeather anytime at WILQ.com. I'm meteorologist Jason Catarina.
2: And a good afternoon to you. Currently copious amounts of sunshine and 55 degrees.
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8: Yes, how about knocking boots by Luke Bryan?
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1: Yes, Bartender by Lady A.
0: Oh, great song. What's your name and where are you from? 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

0: 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We've got requested stuff you would imagine from Ella Langley and Luke Combs. They're all minutes away as we celebrate our Tuesday on WILQ.
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0: 63, clear and cold tonight. Make sure you cover up the plants or bring them in if you can. The low down to 37. Mostly sunny, pleasant, and milder for us on Wednesday with a high up to 71. Sun, some clouds, warmer Thursday with a high 74. Mostly sunny, beautiful day for Friday with a high of 71. AccuWeather anytime at WIOQ.com. I'm meteorologist Jason Catarina.
1: All righty, thank you very much, and a good afternoon to you. Currently, it is 55 degrees.

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0: Congratulations, you're lucky caller number 5 for the Boots Full of Loot. What's your name and where are you from?
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0: WILQ, congratulations, you are lucky caller number 9 for the Boots Full of Loot. What is your name and where are you from?
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0: request line.
1: Somebody Like You by Keith Urban. Can you please play that for lunch hour?
0: I sure be glad to. What's your name and where are you from?
1: Scott Hanna of Du Bois Town.
0: Thank you, Scott. Appreciate you and have a great afternoon, brother.
1: You too. 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
1: Hi, can I request, I think it's called Forever and Ever by Randy Travis?
0: That's absolutely correct. That's a great song. 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

0: Well, there is a fun time, a good hour of music, Country 105.1 WIOQ, because you request them on the subway, I'll request lunch hour. Now, let's pick out a winner today. We'll reach into our box and pull out our winner. It is Julie Harris from Montgomery. Congratulations, Julie. You win today on the subway, I'll request lunch hour. Tomorrow, it could be your turn.
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7: WILQ AccuWeather.
8: Even with plenty of sunshine today, it'll be cool but pleasant with a high of 63. Clear and cold tonight. Make sure you cover up the plants or bring them in if you can. The low down to 37. Mostly sunny, pleasant, and milder for us on Wednesday with a high up to 71. Sun, some clouds, warmer Thursday with a high 74. Mostly sunny, beautiful day for Friday with a high of 71. AccuWeather anytime at WILQ.com. I'm meteorologist Jason Caterina.
0: With plenty of sunshine and a good afternoon to you, it's 57 degrees.
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0: Congratulations, lucky caller number 5 for the Boost Full of Beer. You're in. What's your name and where are you from?
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0: Congratulations. Caller number 9 for the Boots Full of Loot. You're in. What's your name and where are you from?
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0: bad life, huh? Plenty of sunshine out there today. And plenty of high school football, our Backyard Broadcasting High School Football Game of the Week coming up Friday. 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That halftime report with Eric Spencer. It'll begin, that's Friday night, October 9th, Shamokin at Williamsport. 6:30 kickoff at 7, brought to you in part by Thompson's Outdoor Power Equipment, High Street in Williamsport, the Trout Run Hotel on Confair Lane and Trout Run, and Quality Air Mechanical in Williamsport.
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2: This is Congressman Dan Muser. America is at a crossroads. The socialist menace is no longer hiding. It's pushing for government control over your health care, your business, your jobs, and your children's education. They want higher taxes, open borders, endless spending that will crush working families right here in Pennsylvania and across this great nation. I've traveled every mile of my district. I've witnessed the best of America right here. Socialism has failed everywhere it's been tried. Our nation has endured for 250 years, but the ideals that made us great are in danger. Freedom-loving Americans, Republicans, independents, and every patriot who still believes in the Constitution, we cannot sit this one out. Your vote is the most powerful weapon to stop the socialist agenda and maintain American strength, values, and opportunity. 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
0: The 2026 Veterans Day Parade will be held in Hughesville on November 7th at 2 p.m.
7: Hi, I'm retired Master Sergeant Mick Manable, commander of the Hughesville American Legion. 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
1: WILQ at your river. Even with plenty of sunshine today, it'll be cool but pleasant with a high of 63. Clear and cold tonight. Make sure you cover up the plants or bring them in if you can. The low down to 37. Mostly sunny, pleasant, and milder for us on Wednesday with a high up to 71. Sun, some clouds, warmer Thursday with a high 74. Mostly sunny, beautiful day for Friday with a high of 71. AccuWeather anytime at WIOQ.com. I'm meteorologist Jason Catarina.
0: And you're looking good out there this afternoon. Currently sunny and 57.

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0: second Twister movie. Luke Combs, Ain't No Love in Oklahoma, Country 105.1 WILQ, the home of the Boots Full of Loot. Keep it right here. Your chance to get qualified coming up next hour. And a Q-tip reminder that's brought to you by Lang's Chocolates, where you can get your sweet treats 7 days a week at Lang's Chocolates in downtown Williamsport. Well, a national blood shortage emergency. We're urged to give blood ASAP. The American Red Cross says that the blood demands are high and donations have fallen over the past few months. The shortage is serious for platelets, type O positive and B negative. If you're able, head to a Red Cross blood drive near you. Coming up tomorrow from 10:30 till 3, the Bloodmobile will be at the Lycoming County Department of Safety at 542 County Farm Road in Montoursville. Then the following day, on Thursday, the 8th from 1 till 6 p.m., and then the following day, Friday, the 9th from 10 till 3, UPMC Divine Providence, 1100 Grampian Boulevard, Williamsport. 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

0: Allen and Kane singing from the heart at Country 105.1 WIOQ. Thank God I fit perfectly with you. Well, we've wrapped things up today. Thank you very much. Join us again tomorrow. We're going to have more fun with the Boots Full of Loot. We'll get you qualified during the show and also take your request for the All Request Lunch Hour. You'll hear him back from noon to 1 o'clock right here at Country 105.1 WIOQ. Have a safe afternoon. I'll catch you tomorrow at 10. Do you have a right way to load the dishwasher? Have you ever straightened the picture on someone else's wall? Does it bother you when the thermostat says 72 but it feels like 73? Some would say you're a
1: control freak.
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6: WIOQ. Even with plenty of sunshine today, it'll be cool but pleasant with a high of 63. Clear and cold tonight. Make sure you cover up the plants or bring them in if you can. The low down to 37. Mostly sunny, pleasant, and milder for us on Wednesday with a high up to 71. Sun, some clouds, warmer Thursday with a high 74. Mostly sunny, beautiful day for Friday with a high of 71. AccuWeather anytime at WIOQ.com. I'm meteorologist Jason Catarina.
7: Mostly sunny skies. We're at 59.
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0: and all of your country favorites. Mark Mack joining in here on your Tuesday. Boy, we got a nice day, I'll tell you. 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
1: He's a ranch hand in a pinch, man. 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

0: is Nate Smith, World on Fire. Boy, I keep hearing more and more good things about seeing Nate Smith live. Of course, he was at the Bloomsburg Fair, kicked it all off. Now, he goes out in the audience and says hi to, like, everybody, not just the folks down front. I think that is awesome. Mark Mack joining in here on your Tuesday, and we celebrate today National Taco Day on a Tuesday. Doesn't happen every year, so take advantage. Make sure you're having tacos for dinner. Hey, we're going to be, of course, be hitting that Boots Full of Loot sounder for you all afternoon until 6 this evening. And I do have another way for you to win as well. Who's Live Anyway coming to the Journey Bank Community Arts Center this Friday night? A great show, always fun with the improv. Good stuff. Those guys are very talented. And you're going to get some big laughs on Friday night. So we'll give you a chance to win your way into Who's Live Anyway at some point here this afternoon. We'll open up those phone lines. Of course, hitting that boot sounder for you. We've got a really good-looking forecast coming up here from AccuWeather next.
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5: W-I-L-Q, AccuWeather.
6: Even with plenty of sunshine today, it'll be cool but pleasant with a high of 63. Clear and cold tonight. Make sure you cover up the plants or bring them in if you can. The low down to 37. Mostly sunny, pleasant, and milder for us on Wednesday with a high of the 71. Sun, some clouds, warmer Thursday with a high 74. Mostly sunny, beautiful day for Friday with a high of 71. AccuWeather anytime at WIOQ.com. I'm meteorologist Jason Catarina.
0: Sunny skies, we're at 60.

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0: It's the Boots Full of Loose Cuticle. Might have a little dirt
1: 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Where all the cowboys go to boots,
0: be caller 5 or 9 and qualify right now. You could be a big winner this fall with Country 105.1.

0: WILQ. You are caller number 5, and now in the boots package number 3. Who's this and where are you from?
1: Sierra Long from Newberry.
0: Hi, WILQ. You are caller number 9, now in the boots package number 3. Who's this and where are you from?
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0: Hi, WILQ. You Sierra are caller number and, 5, and now in
3: Sierra
0: the boots
3: and Sierra and Gloria are both going into the Goldfish Bowl. We're going to get our third winner coming up on Monday morning at 6 a.m. We got Donna Confer of Williamsport yesterday morning at 6 a.m. A couple more going into the Goldfish Bowl. Looking to win this week's package. We got some great stuff in there, including the large hen pen from AgPro Farm and Home, a Frigidaire countertop pizza oven and cleaning brush from Biter's, $50 gift card from Bassetto's, $50 Elite 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I'm interested in that. And we'll put all of that into a pair of Timberland Pro boots from the Mifflinburg Variety Store. Total value $1,322. We'll get a winner on Monday. And remember, registering 6 a.m. till 6 p.m. We'll do it once an hour for you here this afternoon.
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Langley with Lovin' Life Again. And finally, off of that number one spot with Choosin' Texas. Boy, a record-breaking run for Ella. Good stuff right there. There's Rascal Flatts.

0: and Scott. Country 105.1 WILQ. Mark Mack and you here on a Tuesday afternoon. Gorgeous. We sit at 61. We've got plenty of sunshine. Boy, it feels really good in that sun. So I read an article today about Brazilian birds ranking among the world's loudest animals, the bare-throated bellbird and the red-legged Samirma produce mating calls reaching 121 to 122 decibels. Now, they say that would match a jackhammer chainsaw. They can even exceed elephants, lions, wolves, and bison. And I bring this up because, you know, I have the talking parrot Sam, my bird. My bird is a yellow-naped Amazon parrot, so I looked up just how loud Sammy can be. They say 124 decibels, to be a little bit louder than the two birds from Brazil. That was with contact calls, but frequently exceeding 100 decibels. Well, he is something else. In most, he just screams things that you don't want him to scream. Coming up, we've got a look at AccuWeather, and we'll jump into 3 o'clock with Morgan Wallen.
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4: Even with plenty of sunshine today, it'll be cool but pleasant with a high of 63. Clear and cold tonight. Make sure you cover up the plants or bring them in if you can. The low down to 37. Mostly sunny, pleasant, and milder for us on Wednesday with a high up to 71. Sun, some clouds, warmer Thursday with a high 74. Mostly sunny, beautiful day for Friday with a high of 71. AccuWeather anytime at WILQ.com. I'm meteorologist Jason Catarina.
5: Sunny skies at 61. In the sun with the AccuWeather real feel feels a little more like 68.
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rethink some things. I think one of my favorites in recent memory. Mark, Mac, and you, as we wind our way through a Tuesday afternoon. Boy, it is nice outside. Fall-like, I'll say that. 61, sunny with that real feel of 68. Feels good in the sun. Tim McGraw in. We got Drew Baldridge and Blackhawk after

0: It's the Boots Full of Loot to the Cone. Might have a little dirt
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0: 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Who's this and where are you from?
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0: Hi, WILQ, you are caller number 9. Who's this and where are you from?
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0: All right, Amy and Tyler going into the Goldfish Bowl for Monday morning's drawing. We'll get a winner with Boots package number 3. 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
7: Hi, I'm retired Master Sergeant Nick Manable, commander of the Hughesville American Legion. 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
8: WILQ AccuWeather. Even with plenty of sunshine today, it'll be cool but pleasant with a high of 63. Clear and cold tonight. Make sure you cover up the plants or bring them in if you can. The low down to 37. Mostly sunny, pleasant, and milder for us on Wednesday with a high up to 71. Sun, some clouds, warmer Thursday with a high 74. Mostly sunny, beautiful day for Friday with a high of 71. AccuWeather anytime at WIOQ.com. I'm meteorologist Jason Catarina.
0: Nothing but sunny skies. We're at 60.

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0: John Party. Country 105.1 WILQ. It is National Taco Day on a Tuesday. Taco Tuesday. So you gotta have tacos today for dinner. Here's a survey out by Ortega. They say that 2% of people have never eaten a taco. That's not very many. Only 2%. 53% of people prefer a soft shell taco to hard shell. I think I'm the opposite of that. I like the hard shell. Give me a little crunch. 10% of people have eaten 6 or more tacos at one meal. That's quite a bunch. And the top taco topping is cheese. The least favorite, onions. I'll take everything in between. Straight ahead, Megan Maroney, Country 105.1 WILQ.
1: This is Congressman Dan Muser. I've traveled every mile of Pennsylvania's 9th District. 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You believe in freedom, hard work, and the American dream. 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I'm Dan Muser, running for re-election in Pennsylvania's 9th Congressional District, and I approve this message.
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Next to you, next to me, Shenandoah. They're out celebrating their 40th year in biz, right? Out on their 40th tour. How about that? Great stuff. Ladies in WILQ.

0: Country 105.1 WILQ. Hey, we've got a good and plenty turkey dinner on tomorrow. That's at the First United Methodist Church on Market Street in Muncie. Takeout begins at 4. They'll run that until it's sold out. And then dine in from 5 till 6:30. $12 donation suggested for the meal. If you have questions, give them a call, 546-8030. Remember, no phone-in takeout orders are going to be accepted. Enjoy a good old-fashioned turkey dinner tomorrow at the First United Methodist Church in Muncie. Also on Friday, St. Joseph's Parish Center in Milton having a filled chicken breast dinner. 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I like to take a night off of cooking once in a while. I know you're probably in the same boat. Our event calendar there for you when you want to do that, WILQ.com, and brought to you by the Fortified Chocolate Trends Bars, available at Lang's Chocolates on Pine Street in downtown Williamsport and online at langschocolates.com.
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6: Fox News, I'm Tom Graham. President Trump heads to Maryland today to announce his administration will spend $6.6 billion to build components for submarines in Baltimore.
7: That shipbuilding announcement the president is making this afternoon in Baltimore is getting a little bit spicy. Fox has told the president blocked Maryland Governor Wes Moore from speaking at that event. A spokesperson for the governor shot back saying Wes Moore has always said he will work with anyone when it comes to delivering for Marylanders, but bow to no one.
6: That's Fox's Jackie Heinrich. France's Interior Ministry estimates more than 250,000 people took part in demonstrations that continue to rage today. Now, young people blocking hundreds of schools. At least 190 have been injured. More than 5,000 people have been arrested. 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

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If you're working third shift or can't get to sleep, Eric Spencer here for you with the Up All Night Show. 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

0: finally change my mind. Country 105.1 WILQ. I consider myself a pretty good parallel parker. I do have a pretty small car, a little two-seater. Does make it a little easier. I see Philadelphia's inaugural parallel parking championship went rather well. They had 900 applicants. They whittled that down to 14 folks to compete against each other in a no-camera, no-assist parallel parking contest. How about that? 900 folks showed up to show off their skills. One man won it. Mario one-shot Marzuka. I love the videos that are along with that. Check it out. Philadelphia's Parallel Parking Championship. Good stuff down in Philly. Straight ahead, we've got a look at AccuWeather and Randy Houser.
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6: W-I-L-Q, AccuWeather.
7: Even with plenty of sunshine today, it'll be cool but pleasant with a high of 63. Clear and cold tonight. Make sure you cover up the plants or bring them in if you can. The low down to 37. Mostly sunny, pleasant, and milder for us on Wednesday with a high up to 71. Sun, some clouds, warmer Thursday with a high 74. Mostly sunny, beautiful day for Friday with a high of 71. AccuWeather anytime at WILQ.com. I'm meteorologist Jason Katarina.
0: We're at 61, plenty of sunshine.

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0: 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Who's this and where are you from?
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0: Hi, WILQ, you are caller number 9. And now in the boots package number 3, who's this and where are you from?
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0: All right, we got Casey and Tracy that round, both looking to win here in week number 3. A great boots package with the Mifflinburg Variety Store, a large hen pen from Ag Pro Farm and Home, a refrigerator, countertop pizza oven, and cleaning brush. 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

0: Country 105.1 WILQ, Mark, Mack, and you. As we look at 5 o'clock, we got some sunshine as you make your way home this afternoon. 63 right now, but that sun's going to go down pretty early. Seeing the sunset this afternoon at 6:42. Hey, a little reminder, the Red Cross is urging us to get blood as soon as possible. We've got a blood shortage emergency going on across the country. If you can get out, we do have a blood drive on tomorrow, Lycoming County Department of Safety, County Farm Road in Montoursville. That is on from 10:30 until 3 tomorrow. Then we do have Thursday and Friday, UPMC Divine Providence, Grampian Boulevard in Williamsport. You want to get a spot, go to redcrossblood.org, line up your appointment, and get out and give the gift of life. A look at Fox News coming up. We'll jump into 5 o'clock with Billy Currington.
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10: Fox News, I'm Tom Graham. President Trump heads to Maryland today to announce his administration will spend $6.6 billion to build components for submarines in Baltimore.
11: That shipbuilding announcement the president is making this afternoon in Baltimore is getting a little bit spicy. Fox has told the president blocked Maryland Governor Wes Moore from speaking at that event. A spokesperson for the governor shot back saying Wes Moore has always said he will work with anyone when it comes to delivering for Marylanders, but bow to no one.
10: That's Fox's Jackie Heinrich. France's Interior Ministry estimates more than 250,000 people took part in demonstrations that continue to rage today. Now, young people blocking hundreds of schools. At least 190 have been injured. More than 5,000 people have been arrested. 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

Summertime, Kenny Chesney. Feeling a little fall-like today, but we're going to get back to a little summer-like weather tomorrow. Mostly sunny, the high 71, 74 on Thursday, 71 and 70 again Friday and Saturday. Bailey's up, Chevy Silverado on the queue.

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7: Clear and cold tonight. The low dropping down to 37. Mostly sunny, pleasant, and warmer for us, though, on Wednesday with the high moving up to 71. Sun, some clouds, a nice day for Thursday with the high 74. Mostly sunny, pleasant, and comfortable on Friday with the high dialed back a little bit to 71. and still mostly sunny and pleasant Saturday with a high near 70. AccuWeather anytime at WIOQ.com. I'm meteorologist Jason Catarina.
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Mark Mack playing all of your country favorites here on a Tuesday. Still pretty nice out there, 62 and sunny. It's Hudson Westbrook.

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0: Q, you are lucky caller number 5, now in the boots package number 3. Who's this and where are you from?
1: This is Tammy Schreppel, and I'm from Muncie.
0: Hi, WILQ. You are lucky caller number 9, now in the boots package number 3. Who's this and where are you from?
2: Linda Bigger, Montersville.
0: All right, Tammy and Linda are going into that goldfish bowl. We've got a big drawing coming up again on the Monday morning at 6 a.m. We get our winners. Yesterday, Donna Confer of Williamsport, our winner, taking home boots package number 2. 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
1: 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And now in Muncie, try us out 105.5, giving you another way to listen at WILQ. Carly and Riley up with If I Don't Leave, I'm Gonna Stay, WILQ.

0: 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South Williamsport Mummers Parade happening next Saturday, the 17th at 2 p.m. This year's theme, Decades of Music. 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If you want to get involved, parade sponsorship registration open through tomorrow. And if you'd like to participate in the parade, you can register right up through October 16th. 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Only one M in there. And don't miss the South Williamsport Mummers Parade. We'll be involved once again this year. We'll see you out on the 17th, 2 o'clock, South Williamsport. What a great parade. Every year we have a lot of fun. On the way, we've got Martina McBride, and we will take a look at AccuWeather coming up.
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6: W-I-L-Q AccuWeather.
7: Clear and cold tonight. The low dropping down to 37. Mostly sunny, pleasant, and warmer for us, though, on Wednesday with the high moving up to 71. Sun, some clouds, a nice day for Thursday with the high 74. Mostly sunny, pleasant, and comfortable on Friday with the high dialed back a little bit to 71. And still mostly sunny and pleasant Saturday with the high near 70. AccuWeather anytime at WIOQ.com. I'm meteorologist Jason Catarina.
1: 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We're beginning another hour now on Country 105.1.

0: Nothing on but the radio. Gary Allen, Country 105.1 WILQ, playing all of your country favorites. NASCAR this week, we travel to the Charlotte Motor Speedway for the Bank of the America 400. 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
5: Clear and cold tonight. The low dropping down to 37. Mostly sunny, pleasant, and warmer for us, though, on Wednesday with the high moving up to 71. Sun, some clouds, a nice day for Thursday with the high 74. Mostly sunny, pleasant, and comfortable on Friday with the high dialed back a little bit to 71. And still mostly sunny and pleasant Saturday with the high near 70. AccuWeather anytime at WILQ.com. I'm meteorologist Jason Catarino.

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I got better. One of those big hits from Morgan Wallen. He's got a few these days. I'll tell you what, he's not slowing down anytime soon. Mark Mack and you till 7. Don't forget, Kelly E. comes around then. Right now, Vince Gill in.

0: Empty words. There's a new one from Corey Kent. Now, is that one you like, maybe don't like? Tell us about it. Become a WILQ Music Insider. 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Give it the thumbs up, thumbs down, love it or hate it. We can take the cold, hard truth. Help us pick them. I think I give the new one from Corey Kent a couple of thumbs up right there. Jason Aldean is next on the Q.
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Joe Wetzel with special guest on that, Ella Langley. The song, Jaded. I think everyone wants Ella Langley on the record, and she seems to oblige pretty easily. Chris Young in, Jelly Roll and Rascal Flatts coming up. Yeah.

0: Life is a highway. Rascal Flatts, Country 105.1 WILQ. 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They've got a fun foot stomping night planned for us on Saturday night, February 20th, Journey Bank Community Arts Center. 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Get out and see the Uptown Music Collective with their country show. I'm sure we'll be giving a few tickets out, and I'm told we'll have a performance here in studio that Thursday before the show. Looking forward to that. February 20th, big night, the Uptown Music Collective. Mark Max ain't so long. I'm back tomorrow afternoon. Meet you right here at 2. Kelly E. is taking over. I'll see you tomorrow. Look out, streets. Here I come.
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7: Hi, I'm retired Master Sergeant Nick Manable, commander of the Hughesville American Legion. 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
10: Clear and cold tonight. The low dropping down to 37. Mostly sunny, pleasant, and warmer for us, though, on Wednesday with the high moving up to 71. Sun, some clouds, a nice day for Thursday with the high 74. Mostly sunny, pleasant, and comfortable on Friday with the high dialed back a little bit to 71. And still mostly sunny and pleasant Saturday with the high near 70. AccuWeather anytime at WILQ.com. I'm meteorologist Jason Catarina.
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Country 105.1 WIOQ. Good evening. How you doing? Kelly along with you on this Tuesday. Right now it's Zach Todd with South of Sanity.

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0: That's Garth with Rodeo on Country 105.1 WILQ. So what's going on? Did you turn your heat on this morning? It was chilly. It was chilly. So I'm not judging if you had to turn your heat on. I did not. Not yet. You know, I grew up, my dad was like hardcore. He did not turn the heat on. He'd say, layer up. You got to layer up. And I still remember that. And, you know, so I'm going to wait for a little bit. I'll probably cave very, very soon and turn the heat on. It was chilly this morning. Going to be chilly tonight. So we will see. So boots. Speaking of rodeo, boots. A definite important thing if you're in a rodeo. You know that all too well. And don't forget, you'll be listening for your cue to call in to get registered for Boots Full Loot. 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We have them coming up in just a second for you, too. You can always get your details just from listening. Keep your ear close to us. But we're going to tell you more about your weather. We got your forecast on the way, too.
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4: Clear and cold tonight. The low dropping down to 37. Mostly sunny, pleasant, and warmer for us, though, on Wednesday with the high moving up to 71. Sun, some clouds, a nice day for Thursday with the high 74. Mostly sunny, pleasant, and comfortable on Friday with the high dialed back a little bit to 71. And still mostly sunny and pleasant Saturday with the high near 70. AccuWeather anytime at WILQ.com. I'm meteorologist Jason Catarina.

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0: 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Here's the happy couple, Blake and Gwen.
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0: in. You'll think of me on WILQ. I'm thinking of tacos. Did you know today is National Taco Day? So what do you think? Soft shell or hard shell? Well, you know, the hard shell is great for the taco salad, right? My husband uses Doritos. He doesn't even use a taco. I'm like, it's not a taco salad. He's like, yes, it is. I'm like, it is not. You're not using tacos at all. You're using Doritos. But I am definitely a soft shell kind of gal when it comes to eating my tacos. Unless it's a salad, then it's a hard shell. I know. So much going into that. I know. Probably a little bit too much, but that's how we are with our food, right? Coming up, Lady A, some Dana Shea on the way, too.
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0: Kenny Chesney, Carry on Country 105.1 WILQ. Well, if you got a request, the person you want to talk to is Ted Bennett. 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Ted will draw a winner every day during the all-request lunch hour for that lunch for two and those passes to the races. So make sure you get your request in. 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Coming up, we got music from Thomas Rhett.
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